0: Party on radicalisation instead. Labour peer Baroness Berger, who was previously targeted by his abuse, has called the role an insult. The Prime Minister's deputy, Louise Hay, says she must be listened to.
1: She was subject to the most horrific racially aggravated harassment, and she's spoken very powerfully about the trauma that she experienced. The judge said it was difficult to imagine a worse case of racially aggravated harassment.
0: A woman's being questioned by police following a stabbing in Covent Garden in central London. Four people were injured yesterday, two have been discharged from hospital and two others have non-life-changing injuries. The new Foreign Secretary has described the UK and the US as the closest of allies. Ed Miliband has met Marco Rubio in Washington. And Newcastle's new head coach Matthias Yeisler says the club's ambition attracted him to the job. He's been announced as the replacement for Eddie Howe, who resigned from his position last week after nearly 5 years in charge. From Sky News, I'm Johnny Freeman.
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0: Kings Langley, Elstree, Croxley Green, radio made in Watford. Five.
11: The top stories this hour. FIFA's management say they have full confidence in the organisation's president following crisis talks in Morocco. Gianni Infantino is remaining in post after facing criticism for plans to sell off the World Cup to investors, which were later scrapped. The head of football's governing body has apologised for mistakes made in an open letter, which Sky's Rob Harris has been reading.
12: It is important to stress that although mistakes were made, everything was done in full compliance with the FIFA regulatory framework. So this is trying to say, yes, it looked bad, but we did nothing wrong.
11: A man has been extradited to the UK, charged over the death of a schoolboy in Coventry. 12-year-old Keaton Slater died after being struck by a car in June 2024. Dolars Alexanders, who's 23 and from Latvia, is due in court later today, charged with causing death by dangerous driving. The Labour peer Baroness Berger says it's an insult that a former neo-Nazi who was jailed for targeting her has been appointed as an advisor to Kemi Badenoch. Joshua Bonehill Payne, who yesterday stood down as a Conservative candidate in Somerset, was convicted of extreme racial hostility in 2016. Dame Louise Elman is from the Board of Deputies for British Jews.
13: Her original decision to put him forward as an official Conservative Party candidate, I think, showed a lack of judgment. And now that the pressure has apparently forced him to withdraw, it's as if that she can't admit that she did something wrong.
11: A Cambridge University professor at the centre of high-profile copying row has resigned, but Jason Arday

0: is insisting we shouldn't see that as an acceptance of the narrative surrounding him. The government's announced a raft of new mental health centres are to open in high street buildings across England. Ministers say more specialist care will also be provided in dedicated mental health emergency departments. And Newcastle's new head coach says the club's ambition persuaded him to join. Matthias Jeisler's appointment was announced last night. From Sky News, I'm Johnny Freeman.
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11: The top stories this hour. FIFA's under pressure president has received backing from the organisation's management despite calls for him to step down. Gianni Infantino has apologised and admitted mistakes were made in an open letter published in response to his axed World Cup sell-off plans. Sky's Rob Harris has been reading the statement issued by the head of football's governing body.
12: We acknowledge mistakes were made in the process of the proposed establishment of the FIFA Forward Enterprise. It was certainly not the intention of the FIFA Council and FIFA member associations to feel excluded from the process, and it should have been handled differently.
11: Police have charged a man over the death of a schoolboy in Coventry. 12-year-old Keaton Slater died after being hit by a car on Radford Road in June 2024. Dolars Alexanders is accused of causing death by dangerous driving. The 23-year-old Latvian national is due to appear in court later today after being extradited to the UK. A woman is continuing to be questioned by detectives following a stabbing in central London which left four men injured. Two people are in hospital with injuries described as not life-changing. Two others have been discharged. The Conservative leader is under pressure to withdraw an advisor role given to a council candidate who stepped back yesterday. Joshua Bonehill Payne spent time in jail for anti-Semitic abuse. One of his victims, Labour peer Baroness Berger, says it's an insult that he'll help shape policy on radicalisation. Danny Stone is the chief executive of the Anti-Semitism Policy Trust.
13: It's another story about anti-Semitism, and ultimately the Jewish community is fatigued. So the more that political parties can do to ensure that anti-Semitism, there's complete zero tolerance for it, the better and more reassured the Jewish community will be.
11: A raft of new mental health centres are going to open in England. The government says they'll be in high street locations. And Newcastle's new head coach says he wants everyone to pull together. Matthias Jeisler's appointment was announced last night. He's replacing Eddie Howe, who stood down last week. From Sky News, I'm Johnny Freeman.
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8: The top stories this hour. FIFA's management say they have full confidence in the organisation's president following crisis talks in Morocco. Gianni Infantino is remaining in post after facing criticism for plans to sell off the World Cup to investors, which were later scrapped. The head of football's governing body has apologised for mistakes made in an open letter, which Sky's Rob Harris has been reading.
9: It is important to stress that although mistakes were made, everything was done. Was done in full compliance with the FIFA regulatory framework. So this is trying to say, yes, it looked bad, but we did nothing wrong.
8: A man has been extradited to the UK and charged over the death of a schoolboy in Coventry. 12-year-old Keaton Slater died after being struck by a car in June 2024. Dolars Alexanders, who's 23 and from Latvia, is due in court later. He's accused of causing death by dangerous driving. Reform UK and Labour's Baroness Berger are questioning why a withdrawn Conservative Council candidate has been given a role advising the party's leader. The peer was the victim of anti-Semitic abuse that saw Joshua Bonehill Payne at jail. Previously. The government has announced a raft of new mental health centres to open in high street buildings across England. Specialist care will also be provided in dedicated mental health emergency departments. In football, Newcastle head coach Matthias Jeisler has been described as a rock star by the club's chief executive David Hopkinson. The German coach's appointment was confirmed last night. With their Premier League campaign kicking off against Liverpool later this month, Jeisler has told Newcastle TV he wants everyone to pull together.
10: I used to say control the controllables, and then I'm pretty sure if everyone, like here, the staff, the players and the fans are going in the same direction, then it's going to be a really interesting and successful season.
8: And Mo Salah has completed his medical ahead of officially signing for Turkish side Trabzonspor. The Egypt forward received a hero's welcome in Istanbul. From Sky News, I'm Johnny Freeman.
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1: 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My owner dropped me and cracked the screen.
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4: The top stories this hour. The Conservative leader is under pressure to withdraw an advisor role given to a council candidate who stepped back yesterday. Joshua Bonehill Payne had spent time in jail for anti-Semitic abuse. One of his victims, Labour peer Baroness Berger, says the role is an insult. Danny Stone is the chief executive of the Anti-Semitism Policy Trust.
5: It's another story about anti-Semitism, and ultimately the Jewish community is fatigued. So the more that political parties can do to ensure that anti-Semitism, there's complete zero tolerance for it, the better and more reassured the Jewish community will be.
4: FIFA's under pressure president has received backing from the organisation's management despite calls for him to step down over World Cup sell-off plans. Gianni Infantino's apologised and admitted mistakes were made. A man is due in court later charged over the death of a schoolboy in Coventry. 12-year-old Keaton Slater died after being hit by a car on Radford Road in June 2024. Dawes Alexanders is accused of causing death by dangerous driving. The 23-year-old Latvian national was extradited to the UK. A raft of new mental health centres are to open in libraries, banks and other high street locations across England. The government has also announced more specialist care will be provided in dedicated mental health emergency departments. Brian Dow from the charity Rethink says it's a step in the right direction.
6: The six pilot sites that we've seen tested over the last year or so have had incredibly promising results. I think now the key thing for us to do is to accelerate that process, get these working in all parts of the country so that people actually get the care that they need.
4: Newcastle's new head coach says he wants everyone to pull together. Matthias Jeisler's appointment was announced by the football club last night. And it might be worth checking your lottery ticket this morning. One lucky person has won £1 million in last night's lotto draw, but no one got all six numbers, so the jackpot is still unclaimed. From Sky News, I'm Johnny Freeman.
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2: Top stories this hour. It looks like Gianni Infantino's keeping his job as FIFA president. He's admitted mistakes in trying to sell off parts of the World Cup, but has been backed by football governing bodies' leadership. There's been widespread anger to now scrapped proposals. Canada was one of the World Cup co-hosts this summer. Its Prime Minister Mark Carney's lost confidence in Infantino.
3: The idea that proper governance is not to disclose to your closest advisors, your chief operating officer, your fellow board members, something of consequence that you're even considering, let alone proposing. That's fatal, should be fatal.
2: Mental health centres are to open in libraries and banks on England's high streets. Ministers say £343 million is going into the initiative, as well as dedicated mental health A&E care. The Prime Minister says it will be a lifeline for thousands. Brian Dow from the charity Rethink says it's a step in the right direction.
4: The six pilot sites that we've seen tested over the last year or so have had incredibly promising results. I think now the key thing for us to do is to accelerate that process, get these working in all parts of the country so that people actually get the care that they need.
2: Kemi Badenoch's been criticised for offering an ex-neo-Nazi a job as a Tory advisor. Joshua Bonehill Payne was jailed in 2016 for the racially aggravated harassment of a Jewish politician. Analysis suggests almost a quarter of homes with children under the age of five in England aren't able to access or afford enough safe, healthy food. Researchers warn single-parent households are particularly vulnerable. The cost of insurance claims involving so-called crash for cash scams has risen to more than £25 million over the last 5 years. Police are warning fraudsters are using increasingly sophisticated tactics to stage road traffic accidents. And Newcastle's new head coach, Matthias Jeisler, says the ambition of the club is what attracted him to Tyneside. He's replaced Eddie Howe following his resignation last week. From Sky News, I'm Victoria Lawrence.
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5: Good morning to you. It's time for Vibe Breakfast. Good morning, wakey wakey, rise and shine. I'm Rachel Wilkes with you for another breakfast show. It is another beautiful day on planet Earth. Well, maybe it's a bit too early to tell. Yeah, maybe you're still feeling a little bit bleary-eyed, still half asleep. Yeah, I know that feeling very well. This morning, I definitely could have stayed in bed a little bit longer, could have snoozed that alarm. But you know what? We can get through this together. Yeah, I'm going to be with you for the next 3 hours and providing you with a playlist which will hopefully start your day just right. I'm going to be bringing you some of the freshest new music around, plus a sprinkling of some old favourites in there as well. So, as my granddad would say, up is the game. So, to kick things off for us this morning, a song that is so uplifting and I've been loving it. It's definitely up there as one of my favourite songs of this year, is the new one from Taylor Swift, I Knew It, I Knew You.

A nice, easy way to start the morning there with some Lewis Capaldi. Yeah, that's the kind of voice you'd like to wake up to, right? Stay love. Well, good morning to you. You are listening to Vibe Breakfast with me, Rachel Wilkes. Morning to you. Well, thing that made me chuckle, which I saw on social media a couple of days ago, was, well, a job interview that's gone rather viral. Yeah, it's this farm that put out a plea

for zombies. Yep, you heard that right. York Maze is looking for the most gruesome of ghouls. I'm assuming getting themselves ready for their Halloween season, I'm assuming. And the video that they took of some of their interviewees having to act out the best sort of human flesh-eating zombie movements has gone, as I say, absolutely viral. Millions of people have watched it all across the world, showing zombie aggression training, in build-up for their Halloween. So it got me thinking about perhaps some of the strangest things that you've found yourself having to do, or maybe an unusual job full stop that you've had some point in your life, or if maybe it's something that was a little bit out of the ordinary that took place in your workplace that you wouldn't expect to see at your type of work. I'd like to hear all about that today. Maybe you yourself has been one of those reenactors. You've had a go at being one of those little zombies or those scare actors, you know? Maybe you've been one of those. Let me know what that experience is like. The good, the bad, and perhaps some of the terrifying too. 80818 is the number you need to get in touch with us this morning. That number once again, 80818, to give us a text. Just do remember to start your message with the word vibe, please, V-I-B-E. And of course your name and where you are, so we can properly say hello to you as well. And well, if you don't want to get involved in today's topic, all about unusual jobs, and you just want a bit of a shout out, then I would gladly and more than happily be your messenger as well. So do say a little hello to us this morning.

of someone with ADHD and can't concentrate on answering the phone or much of anything else. Please leave a voicemail or send a text.

0: Some James Arthur right there, getting rather emotional there on ADHD. Well, we are coming up to the weekend, aren't we? We're not a million miles away from it. Just got to get through the rest of today, tomorrow, and then Saturday is just around the corner. And well, it is on Saturdays where it is the big draw for the Watford Community Lottery. Yeah, if you'd like to support some local causes, then you can play the Watford Community Lottery for just £1 a week. And well, an incredible 60 pence from every ticket goes directly to a local good cause. Now, that could be a local charity, sports club, community organisation. And well, the best bit for you is that your lottery ticket means that you could be in with a chance to win monetary prizes up to £25,000. Yes, you heard that right. The big whopper is 25 grand. That would be a nice way of starting the weekend, right? Finding out that you won that big prize right there. So if that tickles your fancy and gone, oh yeah, I'd rather like to get involved with that, then you can find out more about how to get involved by visiting their website. It's watfordcommunitylottery.co.uk. Players must be 18 or over and physically located in Great Britain. Please play responsibly. So you do still have time to get involved in the next draw, which, as I say, will be this Saturday. So best of luck to you if you do go and buy those lottery tickets.
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0: The weather today, well, it will be sunny and bright, but certainly feeling a little chillier than what we're used to of recent times. Highs of 22 degrees today, so might feel a little bit cooler.

Thanks, hon, Manal Horan. That's Tea So Good here on Vibe Breakfast. It's just gone 6.30, 6.33 to be precise. So you know what? We better crack on with a spot of this. Yes, that woke us up, didn't it? Yep, that does mean time for some Who Am I? Our morning quiz for Thursday, Friday and Saturday. Yes, every breakfast show with me, Rachel Wilkes, we like to just start, you know, warming up our brain cells for the day with a rather easy quiz. I'm going to give you three statements all about somebody famous. You've simply got to tell me who am I? Who is our mystery celebrity? It's a bit like, you know, the game where you put the post-it note on your head, on your forehead, and then you ask people questions and you try and work out who it is. It's like a radio-friendly version of that. You know it. So I do like to have a running theme for the week, just to kind of give you a maybe an extra hint or an extra little tidbit of information for you that you can take away for your day. And, well, tomorrow is going to be World Beer Day. Yeah, I mean, a huge day. Obviously, you had that in your diary, right? You knew about that. But yes, I thought, you know what? Let's use that for our link for this week with our celebs. So yes, all of our famous people for this week have featured in commercials advertising beer.

There's been quite a few over the years, so just keep that in your mind. If you can remember a few of them, then it might help you out in working out today's mystery celebrity. So good luck to you. Here are your three statements for your Thursday. I'm one of the UK's most well-loved comedians, who holds the record for the most performances at the O2 Arena. In the noughties, I had my own sitcoms that brought my fellow northern mate to fame too. And my recognisable northern accent has been used for characters in Shrek and Wallace and Gromit. Who am I? All right, let's do those again. I'm one of the UK's most well-loved comedians who holds the record for the most performances at the O2 Arena. In the noughties, I had my own sitcoms that brought my fellow northern mate to fame too. And my recognisable northern accent has been used for characters in Shrek and Wallace and Gromit. Who am I? I think this is a reasonably okay one to work out, right? Yeah, I think there's some rather big clues in there. But as ever, I will give you some think time music so that you can mull it all over. I will be back in just over 5 minutes' time to reveal who is today's mystery celebrity. Good luck to you.

0: only found out a few days ago that was co-written by Ed Sheeran. He gets about, doesn't he?
1: He's on a few people's tracks. He's there with his songwriting genius, just sprinkling a little bit of magic. We're going to be playing another song that he has recently penned for other artists later on in the show. So we'll talk more about that later on. But that was Shakira and Burna Boy with Die Die. Well, we are in the middle of playing our morning quiz. Before we heard Shakira and before we heard the script, I gave you three statements all about somebody famous. Have you figured it out? Is the big question. Well, in case you missed it the first time round, if you've only just joined, here are those three statements once again. I asked you, I'm one of the UK's most well-loved comedians who holds the record for the most performances at the O2 Arena. In the noughties, I had my own sitcoms that brought my fellow northern mate to fame too. And my recognisable northern accent has been used for characters in Shrek and Wallace and Gromit. Who am I? Well, drumroll please. Today's Who Am I mystery celebrity is the one and only Peter Kay. Had to be, right? Yeah, I mean, he gave us such great ones like Phoenix Nights. Of course, that's where we had Paddy McGuinness. That's how and he kind of got brought to fame as well, was through that show that Peter Kay had penned and starred in. And he is the person that has performed the most at the O2 Arena. And that's in any industry. So that's not just in comedy, but also of musicians as well. Fun little fact for you there. But as I said, our running link for Who Am I this week is that it's all celebrities that are featured in commercials advertising beer, because tomorrow is officially World Beer Day. And you may remember, if you're old enough to remember, in the early noughties, he did a series of great adverts for the John Smith's beer. Of course, other beers are readily available, I should add. But yeah, they were great ones. They had the tagline of no nonsense. And so the adverts was all about Peter Kay in different scenarios where he's telling it straight, basically, which can make some very humorous, slightly awkward situations happen. But they were brilliant. He did bring them back, if I remember rightly, back in the 2010s for a short period of time. But they became quite iconic and legendary. I was just re-watching a few of them. And oh, he looked so baby-faced and young back in the early noughties. But very well done if you did go with Mr. Peter Kay. Let's see if we can keep up these points for you. Play along tomorrow at the same time, roughly. And we'll see if we can get you another one in the bag. So yeah, join us again for Who Am I tomorrow morning. Right now though, we're going to have some more music from Holly Humberstone. This is White Noise on the Vibe Breakfast Show. It's Friday.

0: Elton John and Dua Lipa on Cold Heart right there. I was in a panic there. I was got the last few seconds or counting down on that track, and I'd got myself on my studio seat here, desk chair. I'd sort of crossed my legs in a bit of a funny position, and I just, my legs stuck together, and I was like, oh my God, I can't get up to speak to the microphone. Oh, that was a little bit of a moment of my heart racing. Okay, breathe, girl, breathe. Well, we haven't got too much longer of this first hour of the show, but good news, still plenty more to come in hour number two after 7 o'clock. So a couple more songs I'm going to squeeze in before we get the news on the hour. Two short but sweet songs that both come in under 2 minutes, but they are real feel-good tracks. I mean, can't get much happier than this one.
1: Let me tell you.

0: Viral song there, Puerto Rico song, wrapping up the first hour. But join me for hour number two, starting with Samba.
1: Watford, we're back. Costa Coffee has reopened on the high street, right where you left us. We've had a makeover, but we're still your same Costa. Ready for latte breaks with mates, takeaway Americanos, or just sitting down when you need a proper break. Same great coffee.

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6: The top stories this hour. FIFA's under pressure president has received backing from the organisation's management despite calls for him to step down. Gianni Infantino's apologised and admitted mistakes were made in an open letter published in response to his now scrapped World Cup sell-off plans. Our reporter Rob Harris has been reading the statement issued by the head of football's governing body.
7: We acknowledge mistakes were made in the process of the proposed establishment of the FIFA Forward Enterprise. It was certainly not the intention of the FIFA Council and FIFA member associations to feel excluded from the process, and it should have been handled differently.
6: Walk-in mental health facilities will pop up in libraries, banks and elsewhere on the high street in England this autumn. Up to 159 dedicated sites will open as part of a £343 million initiative. 100 of those will be specialised community centres, with many hubs expected to keep their doors open 7 days a week. Brian Dow is from the charity Rethink.
8: If your mental health gets worse, then it's more likely you're going to find it difficult to keep down a job. So you might end up in debt, your housing situation might be at risk. And then that captures you in a very vicious circle. So what we've seen from the trial of these is a reduction in inpatient admissions.
6: A Latvia man's been brought back to the UK to face charges over the death of a 12-year-old boy in Coventry. Keaton Slater died after being hit by a car in June 2024. A Cambridge University professor's quit following allegations he copied his PhD work and other research. Jason Arday says his resignation shouldn't be mistaken for an acceptance of the narratives surrounding him. Facebook owner Meta says one of its artificial intelligence models hacked another company during cybersecurity testing. It says it's investigating after a configuration error gave the AI agent unintended internet access. And it might be worth checking your lottery ticket this morning. One lucky person's won £1 million in last night's lotto draw. From Sky News, I'm Victoria Lawrence.
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11: Into hour number two of the Vibe Breakfast Show. Let's do this. campers. You're listening to Vibe Breakfast. We're into the second hour of the show with me, Rachel Wilkes. And yeah, as you heard there, we are proudly sponsored by Wenzel's Bakery this morning. It has just gone 7 o'clock. How are you feeling this morning, this Thursday, the 6th of August? Or perhaps it is still a little bit too early to tell. Maybe I'll ask you later on, and then yeah, you'll be able to give me a bit more of a solid answer. Well, in this second hour of the show, we have got plenty more to come. Well, we're still talking about unusual jobs. Yeah, I want to know about what some of the strangest jobs you ever had in your life. Maybe you currently do one that's a little bit on the I'm not so ordinary type of job that people do. I'd like to know all about that. Or maybe, as I say, it's something that you've done previously, or perhaps something just unusual that happened in your workplace. I'd like to know about that too. We'll also be having a look at what's on the box, my top picks for the telly for today, and we'll also be playing our Snap Crackle Pop song in about half an hour's time. A chance to get a little bit nostalgic and play a song that is perfectly poppy, if not borderline cheesy, but I like a good bit of cheese, the edible kind and the musical kind. So that'll be coming up very soon indeed. But I did promise that we would start with this chap. It's Somber with My Body Isn't Ready here on the Vibe Breakfast Show.

I love that they're bringing back that old school 90s, early noughties R&B sound to a new audience. That's Flo with Don't Break Her Heart. It is just gone 10 past 7. You're listening to Vibe Breakfast with me, Rachel Wilkes. Good morning to you. And, well, I've been talking about a viral video that has been going round social media from York Mays, who have been putting candidates to the test through zombie aggression training for the build-up towards Halloween. Yeah, they're basically, it's a job interview where they are needing reenactors, I guess actors, who can sort of scare people at their maze, already thinking ahead towards the Halloween season. And it's just brilliant. It's a lineup of possible zombie candidates all doing their best kind of noises. That's my zombie voice for you there. And trying to be as creepy as possible. Some of them very good. It makes me think that they've maybe been an extra in a Hollywood film or something. But it did get me wondering, what's some of the most unusual jobs that you've had, or actually even unusual things that have happened to you in a job interview? So even before stepping into the role, like this, have you done something a little bit off the wall in a job interview? Some of them can be a little bit bonkers, can't they, interviews? They can get you to do some of the wildest things, or just things that you're like, how is this related to the job that I'm trying to do? You know, they're like, if you were a biscuit, what would you be? How would you describe yourself as a biscuit? I'm like, really? How's that going to help me or help you in choosing me? I don't know. But I was trying to think about some of the unusual jobs that I've done. I mean, I've always worked as a freelancer, so I have just been really the queen of odd jobs. I've done all sorts of different things in hospitality. I've worked with street food for a while, worked in the property industry where I'd go and inspect properties as well. Now, certainly found a few interesting things when I was inspecting properties. It was inspecting rental properties that I've done. And it would be either just as people were about to move in or move out. And yeah, if I was doing an inspection where people had just moved out, some items that people left behind, I won't go into them because a bit too early, I think, in the morning to go into the full graphic details. But yes, some things were not pleasant. That's all I can say. So I've certainly had some memorable times at work like that. Have you? I'd like to know whether you've had an unusual job in your time or whether an unusual event that happened in your place of work. I'd like to hear about that too. 80818 is that text number that you need. Or alternatively, you can get in touch through our social media. Find us on Instagram under our name, of course, Vibe107.6. Well, earlier I mentioned the fact that Ed Sheeran had co-written, my brain's finally got into gear there. Yes, he co-written the song for Shakira and Burna Boy, Die Die, the World Cup song. Well, he has also recently written this one for Cat's Eye. And I got to say, I think it's my favourite song of theirs so far. This is Animal.

0: Charlie Puth featuring the one and only Kenny G on sax there. You know, we need more songs out there with some saxophone, don't we? There's not enough of it. We need to bring it back. It was like hardcore in the 80s and 90s, right? You'd always have a little sax break. I think we need that back for sure. Well, we are going to have a short break in just a second, but do listen up. We're going to have our first travel update in just a moment. So if you are going to be on the move very shortly, whether that be on the roads or on the trains, then we've got you back here at Vibe Breakfast. We're going to be giving you a rundown of some of the things to look out for. So do be back with us very shortly.
1: 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We'll get back to the big tunes next.
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0: Okay, first travel update for this morning. Starting out with the local parts of the motorways. Well, for once, they are looking good. Clear roads for now. I will keep you posted if there are any updates there. Local roads, similarly, looking not too bad. There are some usual holdups on the A41 eastbound on the Watford Road, heading towards joining the M25 at Junction 20. If that does get any worse, any heavier, with major delays, I will let you know. And also just outside of Hemel Hempstead, the usual slow traffic on the Breakspear Way, again heading towards the motorway, that's towards joining the M1 at Junction 8. If you are going to be on the move via train, then Thameslink trains, if you're hoping to board the 7:26 that's meant to be arriving anytime soon to Bedford, that is 8 minutes delayed right now. So keep your eyes on the board there to see if there's any changes. And the 7:33 to East Grinstead is 3 minutes delayed. Otherwise, it is a relatively good service. Southern Rail through Hemel and Watford Junction has also got a good service today, running smoothly. And if you are going into London using any TfL underground services, then there's currently minor delays on the Victoria line and Mildmay lines. I'll be back with more traffic updates for you in about half an hour's time.
1: 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Got an update for us? 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
0: And the weather today is going to be sunny intervals with a gentle breeze, feeling a little bit cooler than what we've been used to of late. Highs of 22 degrees.

Some Sky Newman, Man of the House on your Vibe Breakfast. Well, shall we have a look at what's going on with What's on the Box? Yeah, we look ahead at today as to some of the new releases coming to our screens. So something to look forward to when we finish work today. If you want to pop on the telly, then here's a couple of my selections of what to watch. Now, something that actually came out yesterday, and if you've not yet had chance to watch, I'm talking the new Ted Lasso. Yeah, it's the much-anticipated comeback that was never really supposed to happen. Ted Lasso was officially the biggest streaming hit of the first bit of this decade, garnering 283 million views. It grew in our hearts and affections over three seasons until creator and title character from Jason Sudeikis decided it was a wrap and sent Ted back over to the Atlantic into the US of A. But it turns out he wasn't quite done. And so delightfully, here we are back at Richmond FC, this time focusing on the fortune of the women's football team. Some characters are no more, but the main core cast, including Brett Goldstein, who played Roy, Hannah Waddingham as Rebecca, and Juno Tempo as Keely, are back. Let's see if this series can live up to the originals. So that is over on Apple TV, released yesterday, Ted Lasso. That's a new series that's come out. Yeah, going to be interesting. I'm glad they've kind of thought of a new concept in focusing on the women's teams. Yeah, let's see if it's just as good. Now, over on Disney Plus, show that's come out today, The Shards. This is a horror drama adaptation of Gen X author and member of the kind of 80s Brat Pack, well, literary Brat Pack, Bret Easton Ellis. It's from his book of the same name. The Shards is a part fictionalized retelling of Ellis's senior year at an elite American prep school. Igby Rigby. No, that's surely not his name. Actor Igby Rigney. Yeah, it sounds like that's his real name. What a great one. Igby Rigney plays a young Brett whose life is turned upside down by the arrival of an enigmatic new student. The Shards also stars Homer Gear. Yep, that is Richard Gere's son, and my model Kaya Gerber, plus Evan Rachel Wood. So a few known faces in this. So if you like a good sort of like high school type drama, but this one's a little bit on the horror side as well. This is

called The Shards over on Disney Plus, out as of today. And if you do want some more tips of things to watch on the telly, then you can always check out our top five picks for the week over on our website. That's vibe1076.co.uk. Well, we are going to have another travel update very shortly, but some more music right now to entertain us. Ella Henderson and Regard with No Sleep. I'm losing

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2: Another travel update now for you, and the motorways are looking very clear, the local parts of it for us anyway, so I will let you know if anything changes with that. Local roads also looking relatively quiet for this time of the morning. There are some of the usual slow bits of traffic on the A41 eastbound, the Watford Road, towards joining the M25 at Junction 20, but certainly not as bad as it can often be. And just outside of Hemel Hempstead, you've also got along the Breakspear Way that usual slow traffic towards joining the M1 at Junction 8. If things do get any busier on our local roads, I will give you a bell in about half an hour's time in our next travel update. But let's turn our attention now to the trains. Now, Thameslink services running through St Albans, relatively good service, minor delays here and there, including the 7:48 to Three Bridges. That's currently got 7 minutes of delays. And Southern Rail through Hemel and Watford Junction, that has got a good service. Other than the 7:53 to Tring, that's from Watford Junction, that's currently got 5 minutes of delays. So keep an eye on the board there. And if you are going into London using any TfL Underground services, then be aware that there is currently minor delays on the Victoria Line and Mildmay lines. Yes, next travel update is going to be in our final hour of the show. That'll be in about 30 minutes.
1: 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Got an update for us? Call Watford 888-666.

It's Wolf Alice and Beautifully Unconventional. Well, if you like that kind of sound, then do make sure you listen for the indie disco track that will be coming about this time in tomorrow's show. But our Thursday feature that we play is a bit of Snap Crackle Pop.

Yes, it's our time to play something that is a little bit on the poppy side. You know, that famous breakfast cereal that makes that popping sound. Well, this is in honour of that. To play something that's a little bit nostalgic and perfectly ticks the boxes for being a great pop song. And, well, I found out that today is the one and only Miss Jerry Halliwell's birthday. Happy birthday, Ginger Spice. And I was like, do I play a Spice Girls track or do I go for a Jerry solo piece? And I thought, you know what? I'm going to play one of her solo songs. Going back to 1999 with this one. And oh my God, this is a belter. Is it cheesy? Yes. But is it good? Oh my goodness. I haven't heard this in a while. It's Bag It Up.

Oh, I hope that's taking you down a trip on memory lane like it has for me. A real nostalgia trip, that is, from Jerry Halliwell. Bag it up, today's snap, crackle, pop song. And yeah, local lass that she is, yeah, from Watford originally, our Jerry. And it is her birthday. So very happy birthday to you, gal. Well, we're going to keep those dance vibes alive with the new one from Madonna. This is Danceteria. Okay.

0: We've still got more to come here on the By Breakfast Show. Some Harry Styles and Ella Langley are going to be kicking off the final hour of the show. We've got the news on the hour, and I'll see you right after that.
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8: The top stories this hour. People struggling with their mental health in England will be able to access support at new walk-in facilities on their local high street. They'll open in libraries and banks from the autumn under a government initiative. It includes 100 community centres as well as dedicated mental health A&E care. Health Secretary Yvette Cooper says the benefits will be widespread.
9: Providing this support in a different way and also preventing people reaching that point in the first place by earlier intervention, that is good for all services, and that is good for the whole of the NHS, that is good for the whole of social care. So it's doing things in a joined up way and taking mental health seriously.
8: FIFA President Gianni Infantino is being given the full support of the World Football Governing Body's leadership. It follows his now-ditched plans to sell off stakes in the World Cup. But The Times is reporting he's offering the 2030 World Cup final to Morocco in exchange for their backing. Martin Hardy works for the paper.
10: Morocco can have the World Cup if you back me. Within that story is the Spanish FA President Rafael Luzan saying, I don't think so. That's going to be held in Spain in 2030. More and more people are pushing back against him, how he can govern at the top of this game.
8: A Cambridge University professor at the centre of a high-profile copying row has resigned, but Jason Arde is insisting we shouldn't see that as an acceptance of the narrative surrounding him. Having normal blood pressure, no diabetes, and not smoking from the age of 45 have all been found to keep dementia at bay for over a decade. US researchers found the three factors preserved brain health. Police say fraudsters are moving beyond simple staged bumps to claim on insurance. Drivers are being warned criminals are are using more aggressive and targeted methods in crash-for-cash scams. And Google has launched a new AI chat assistant to come to the rescue of any stressed parents this summer. Gemidorm can help families recreate holiday fun without breaking the bank. From Sky News, I'm Victoria Lawrence.
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0: Weather updates as we start the third hour. It's going to be 22 degrees this morning and for the rest of the day. Yes, a little cooler than we've been used to, but there will still be plenty of sunshine.
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0: Good morning, you beauties. Yeah, can you believe it? We're already into the third hour of the show. I know, me neither. Well, it is me, Rachel Wilkes, with you for just 60 more minutes. We have got more of those excellent tunes that you can expect from us here at Vibe 107.6. We're going to be talking more about your unusual jobs and looking at the Culture Corner. Let's start this hour with a bit of Harry Styles.

The gorgeous sound of Ella Langley and Be Her. Well, her other song, Choosing Texas in America, that has been the longest number one, I believe, in that country ever by a female artist. It's overtaken the likes of Mariah Carey and Whitney Houston, so she's done real well indeed. In a minute, I'm going to be playing the longest number one single from this country. But before we do, just a reminder, you can still get in touch with the show. There's still time before we wrap things up at 9 o'clock. We've been talking about unusual jobs, or perhaps unusual things you've had to do in job interviews. Yeah, there's some viral footage that's been going around from the owners and management from York Maze, who are already thinking ahead towards Halloween, and they are, at the minute, currently interviewing people to be zombie reenactors. And there's this great video of the possible candidates lined up, having to give their best zombie movements and gurgles and growls. And it's just excellent, I have to say. So I would still like to very much hear what some of the unusual things you've had to do in an interview, or maybe if you had a maybe extraordinary job that you wouldn't find. Definitely not your kind of usual office 9 to 5. I'd like to hear about that still, please, as well. 80818 is the number for texting us, or you can always slip us a DM through Instagram. Find us under our name, Vibe107.6, of course. Now, as I hinted there about playing the song that has been the longest number one here in the UK, yeah, recently Sam Fender and Olivia Dean have scored the longest running UK number one single in history with Rein Me In, which has beaten a record that had stood since 1953, if you can believe it. Yeah, back then it was US crooner Frankie Lane who'd had a number one for 18 weeks on the chart. Well, yeah, just recently, Sam Fender and Olivia Dean broke that with 19 weeks in the charts. Let's see if they can make it around 20, hey. But interesting to think, when it first released the song, it didn't get to number one. It took a few weeks until it got to that hot spot. But yeah, it's been there for quite some time. I know number ones, it doesn't mean quite such as much as it did back in the day, right? Remember when the charts were everything. You'd listen to the chart show, who was going to be this week's number one would be the exciting news that you talk about at school. I know it's not quite a big deal as it used to be, but still, I mean, very impressive that they're getting 19 weeks at number one. So I think we best hear from them, Sam Fender and Olivia Dean, here with Rein Me In.

0: Barry's back with new music, and I love it. Barry Can't Swim right there. Well, just a reminder, if you haven't heard the constant adverts already, that we are proudly sponsored by Wenzel's Bakery. They are a family-run bakers, and, well, we are lucky to have quite a few in the area. And I've got to thank regular listener, Joanna Yannick, for messaging in. And because I've been talking about some of the ones that are here in Watford. I'd mentioned the one on the High Street, the one on the Parade, but she was like, oh, don't forget, you have got the one on Vicarage Road right outside the stadium and on St Albans Road. So thanks, Joanna. I appreciate you reminding us of, yeah, we've actually got quite a few here in and around the Watford area and also further afield in Southwest Hart. So you've got plenty to choose from. So if you feel like maybe you're going to need a little pick-me-up to get you through the rest of your Thursday, then do rely on Wenzel's, because they've got plenty of lovely little treats, little goodies, whether that be donuts to pastries to cakes, or if you need to pick up a sandwich, maybe you've got up a bit late today and not had time to make your own lunch, then do feel free to go over to Wenzel's. They'll have your back. They've got the sandwiches that you may need, as well as maybe a bit of a caffeine kick to provide you on this Thursday, some good coffee. So go on, check them out, Wenzel's, who are our proud sponsors here on Vibe Breakfast.
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0: Okay, time for another travel update. Looking at the roads and the trains, well, you're pleased to know that the motorways are looking rather clear this morning on the local sections of the M25 and M1. And similarly, our local roads also a lot less traffic than there usually is around this time of a morning. There is some of the usual holdups that you'll find on the A41 eastbound, the Watford Road. That's towards joining the M25 at Junction 20. And similarly, just outside of Hemel Hempstead on the Breakspear Way towards joining the M1 at Junction 8. And trains, if you're taking the Thameslink services through St Albans, then there are some minor delays to their service of between sort of 1 to 3 minutes. I will give you the heads up, the A41 to Three Bridges, that has been cancelled, the A41 to Three Bridges. Southern Rail through Hemel Hempstead and Watford Junction has a generally good service. And if you are going into London today using any TfL Underground services, then currently there is good service on all lines. Makes a change. I'm going to be back with your final travel update for this morning in about 15 minutes' time.
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0: And the weather today. Expect sunny intervals with a gentle breeze, a little cooler than we've been used to recently, with highs of 22 degrees.

eventually. So if our time is running out, day after day, we'll make the mundane a masterpiece. Oh my, my, oh my, my love, I take one look at you, you're taking me

can always rely on Jessie Ware to brighten up our mornings. That there is automatic. Where's my buttons? Right, that's what I was trying to do. Try and put a bit of music on. You know what? I've got so much on my desk. I was like, oh, I can't reach over everything to hit the right button. There we go. That's what I was hoping for. Because it is time now for some Culture Corner, where we have a look at some of the local live events that are taking place. And I tell you what, this week, there's been quite a bit going on. You might have heard us earlier on advertising the big screen that is back for this summer. That is the great cinema screen that over this week is at Pondside on the Watford Parade, and then next week is moving to Woodside Playing Fields. But they're basically showing three films a day, one at 1 p.m, another at 4 p.m, and then another at 7 p.m. So here's a rundown of what you can watch at the Pondside cinema screen for today. At 1 p.m. there is Pets on a Train. Then at 4 p.m. is that animation that came out earlier this year, Hopper, in case you missed that. And at 7 p.m. a classic superhero movie, Superman. So yeah, a few different films to watch, which are absolutely for free. Many thanks to the Watford City Council for putting this on. There are deck chairs already laid out, but you are more than welcome to bring your own camping chairs if you wish, as well as your own food and drinks. Now, there aren't going to be any specific vendors to sell food, but of course, there are plenty of shops and stores around Pondside, so you can always nip in there to grab some goodies, and then you can settle down and relax and watch a movie. And perfect thing to take the kids to see this afternoon if you're looking for something to do with them. And now, something that's more for your diaries, something to do for this weekend, a reminder that Watford Carnival is back. Yes, coming this Saturday the 8th. It's going to be at Radlett Road Playing Fields, and well, it's its fifth year of the carnival, and it's going to be a full day of live music and DJs, street food and family entertainment. It's very much inspired by the famous Notting Hill Carnival to celebrate diversity that we have right here in our Watford communities. There'll be food from all over the world, there'll be market stalls, activities for the kids, and plenty of other family-friendly attractions throughout the day. So it sounds like it'll be a lot of fun. If you are planning to go, organisers are encouraging people to book their tickets in advance, although there will be some available there on the door too. Tickets are priced at £3. Yeah, bargain right there. And children under 13 go in for free. So if you want to find out more information about this Saturday's Watford Carnival 2026, just simply type in online Watford Carnival and you'll find all the details that you need to book your tickets in advance. So yeah, a couple of exciting things happening right here in the heart of Watford, I have to say. Well, she's back with new music. What have you thought of her post-Brat season? I'm talking Charlie XCX. This is Camera.

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1: Right, it's our final travel update for this morning. And, well, the roads are still looking rather clear, I think, because everyone's on holiday, I'm guessing. Yeah, motorways, the local parts of the M25 and M1 are all okay. You have got on the local roads a little bit of busyness in the main town centres, but certainly not any major hold-ups. You do find that there is some of that usual slow traffic on the A41 eastbound on the Watford Road. That's towards joining the M25 at Junction 20, and similarly just outside of Hemel Hempstead on the Breakspear Way towards joining the M1 at Junction 8. And trains, Thames Link services going through St Albans have got generally a good service right now, but if you have been waiting for the Three Bridges train that should be arriving now, 8:41, that has been cancelled, I'm afraid. Next one to Three Bridges will be at 9:13, so that's the 8:41 to Three Bridges has been cancelled. Southern Rail through Hemel and Watford Junction has got some minor delays of 2 to 3 minutes on a lot of their services right now. And if you are going into London today using any TfL Underground services, then be aware there's currently some minor delays on the District Line. Well, that's it from me in regards to your travel updates. There'll be more for you in the Drive Time show that'll be happening from 5 p.m. So do listen up for that if you need some updates for your travel back home after work.
0: Vibe Travel. Got an update for us? Call Watford 888 666.

the slow build on that song, I think, is worth it because the climax on that is so good. Olivia Rodrigo and The Cure. Well, only about 10 more minutes with me, Rachel Wilkes, here on The Vibe Breakfast Show. But do keep listening to your local station because coming up right after me at 9, Lee Partridge is back on Rewind duty. Yes, our Rewind show is every Monday to Friday, 9 to 11, bringing you some of the best old school songs that you've perhaps not heard in a while from the 90s, the noughties, and the 2010s. And, oh, I've had a little look. Oh, it's got one of my favourites from the 90s. That's going to be in the first 15 minutes. Oh, that is exciting. I'll have to stick around so I can have a little dance to that. Then after Lee, at 11, you've got Harry Hughes with your lunchtime show from 11 till 2. Macy then with your afternoon vibe show from 2 till 5. And then the lovely Ben Felton will be then with you for your drive time show. So as I said, if you need those updates on the roads and the trains, then Ben is your guy. He'll be with you 5 till 7. And then it is Chris Lane with the fabulous evening show he does every Thursday from 7 till 9. That includes on-air acoustic. Yeah, it's where we have a moment for live music here in our Vibe studio where he brings in local artists to perform. It's brilliant. Really highly recommend checking out Chris's show. So my goodness, you are in for a treat, I do have to say, there for this Thursday on Vibe 107.6. So do keep on listening. If you're-

some classic Basement Jacks to warm you up nicely for the Rewind show that's coming up from 9. But that does bring the breakfast show to a close. Thanks for joining me. I will be back tomorrow, same time, same place. So join me then. I've been Rachel Wilkes. Bye for now.

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7: The top stories this hour. A raft of new mental health centres are to be open in libraries, banks and other high street locations across England. The government's also announced more people in a crisis will be given specialist care in dedicated mental health emergency departments. The Prime Minister says it will be a lifeline for thousands. Brian Dow from the charity Rethink says it's a step in the right direction.
8: The six pilot sites that we've seen tested over the last year or so had incredibly promising results. And I think now the key thing for us to do is to accelerate that process, get these working in all parts of the country so that people actually get the care that they need.
7: Gianni Infantino has apologised for what he calls mistakes in his plans to sell off stakes in the World Cup. The FIFA president is facing calls to go, but has been given the full support of the organisation's leadership. A University of Cambridge professor's quit following allegations he copied his PhD work and other research. Green Party leader Zach Polanski's defended Jason Arde, who insists his resignation shouldn't be mistaken for an acceptance of the narrative surrounding him. Reporter Graham Stottard has more.
9: Zach Polanski, he was one of 16,000 people who backed Jason Arde in a letter following this controversy among other MPs and Lords showing support for the professor.
7: The university's investigating. A Latvian man's been extradited to the UK and charged over the death of a 12-year-old boy in Coventry. Keaton Slater was hit by a car more than 2 years ago. Wizz Air says its profits have slumped following soaring jet fuel prices caused by the Iran war. The low-cost airline recorded a £157 million loss between April and June. And Which has found some so-called high-strength omega-3 supplements cost double for the same dose as cheaper brands. The consumer group's researched products' active ingredients. From Sky News, I'm Victoria Lawrence.
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16: Very, very, very good morning. Oh, you very, very, very lovely lot. Archie Cheer back on the Rewind Show. I did the breakfast show yesterday morning. Oh, yes, I did. Did you, Lee? Yes. We missed you. Oh, never mind. You didn't miss much with me on there. Anyway, I'm back where I belong, where I love to be, in and amongst music that takes us back over the years. And this is Rihanna, Calvin Harris, Where Have You Been? We've also got a bit of Bobby Brown.
17: I've been

Kudos, that does. That takes me back to Kudos, me Kudos days after Paradise Lost had sadly come to an end. Kudos was just as good as Paradise Lost. Very good morning, it's Partridge here. If you wonder what I'm talking about, those clubs in Watford, most of you will know and have been to one of those clubs when it was top rank, Bailey's, Paradise Lost, Kudos, Destiny after that, then Oceana, Prism, yeah, something along them lines. Anyway, oh, we had Area as well, didn't we? Not to forget that. Other clubs were available at different times. Very good morning, it's Partridge here on the Rewind Show. This is Alex Clare and Too Close.

0: Jai-ho, Pussycat Dolls and Jai-ho, before that Alex Clare and Too Close here on The Rewind Show. Time for a short break, but I'll be back with more music and a little bit of waffle.
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2: Watford, we're back. 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

What a tune that is. Justin Timberlake, Black Eyed Peas, and Where Is The Love? Very good morning, it's Partridge here on The Rewind Show. A few days to go until one of Watford's biggest celebrations returns to the town. Watford Carnival takes place this Saturday, that's August the 8th, at Radlett Road Playing Fields. Full day of live music, DJ, dance performances, street food and family entertainment. It's now in its fifth year. The carnival is inspired by the world-famous Notting Hill Carnival and it celebrates the diversity of Watford's communities. This year's events will once again feature a packed programme of entertainment with, I'm going to pronounce this wrong, Gist, with Kems hosting the main stage. I noticed that they didn't ask me to do anything down there. Come on. I could have gone down there and introduced a few things, couldn't I, on the stage? My hometown, I'd have done it for nothing. If these people again paid, I'd have done it for zip, for nothing in my hometown. Anyway, they're hosting the main stage. There'll also be food from around the world, market stalls, activities for children and plenty of family-friendly attractions throughout the day. If you're planning to go, organisers are encouraging people to book their tickets in advance, although they'll also be available on the

gate on the day. Tickets are priced at just £3. Children under 13 get in for free. More information, simply search online Watford Carnival 2026. There we go. Right, let's get back to the music. This is Quabs and Walk. A very good morning. It's Partridge here. The Rewind Show.

Emily Sanday, what a voice. And read all about it here on The Rewind Show. It's Lee Partridge with you today and tomorrow between 9 and 11. Got time for a few more tracks. We've got Outkast, Mrs. Jackson. Also, I've got Cheryl, Fight for This Love. People still call her Cheryl Cole. I mean, she changed that name years ago. So let's just call her Cheryl, for argument's sake. Morning, Partridge here.

0: Cheryl and Fight for This Love. I like that track. I do. Right, that's the first hour. It's done. It's dusted. It's in the bag. It's part of history now. Never to be repeated. No more waffling of that level repeated again from Partridge. Thank goodness for that. Right, time for a short break, the news, and I'll be back with Candyman from Christina Aguilera. Morning, Partridge here.
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9: The top stories this hour. People struggling with their mental health in England will be able to access support at new walk-in facilities on their local high street. They'll open in libraries and banks from the autumn under a £343 million government initiative. Health Secretary Yvette Cooper says the benefits will be widespread.
10: Providing this support in a different way and also preventing people reaching that point in the first place by earlier intervention, that is good for all services and that is good for the whole of the NHS, that is good for the whole of social care. So it's doing things in a joined up way and taking mental health seriously.
9: It looks like Gianni Infantino's keeping his job as FIFA president. He's admitted mistakes in trying to sell off parts of the World Cup, but has been backed by the organisation. A professor's resigned after his university in Cambridge started a plagiarism investigation. Jason Arday says the accusations are taking a toll on him. A man accused of killing a Scottish woman in Greece and disposing of her body in a suitcase has arrived at court in Athens for a further hearing. The body of Elizabeth Jane Ross was found in a derelict building in the Greek capital last month. Avoiding three things in middle age is linked to 13 more years without dementia. Researchers from a New York hospital examined what impacts the risk. They say having normal blood pressure, no diabetes, and not smoking from the age of 45 to 65 helps. Dr. Michael Jones is from Alzheimer's Research UK.
11: It turns what can often be quite an abstract kind of dementia risk measurement or statement, which might not mean much to people, and gives you that kind of figure of 13 years longer without dementia, which I think might be a bit more impactful.
9: And Joss Butler has become the highest run scorer in T20 cricket after 51 not out for Manchester Super Giants in the 100. His 20-ball blitz took him past Kieran Pollard and on to 14,833 runs. From Sky News, I'm Victoria Lawrence.
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0: Get me the music. Very good morning. It's Partridge here, and this is Christina Aguilera and Candyman. Candyman. Yeah, been on the lane, Candyman. Candyman.

Oh, that's smooth. That's smooth. That's smooth as silk. That's Skee-Lo and I Wish. Before that, You've Got the Love from the brilliant Florence and the Machine and Christine Aguilera with Candyman. Candyman sipping a bottle of vodka double wine or whatever that is. I don't never heard of that, but I think that's what they say. Morning's Partridge here on the Rewind Show. This is Lee Youth and Feel Your Love. Oh, I can feel your love. Oh, it's coming through the speakers.

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1: 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I think they probably earned a pound each from that track. 21 seconds before that, Lee Youth and Feel Your Love. 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
1: What's going on in Watford this summer? 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

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You're welcome to take your picnics, take your blankets, your folding chairs and refreshments. And you can make it a great day out. For the school holidays, absolutely for nothing. For all the film programme information, screening times, screening times, search Watford Big Screen 2026 online. And what's the date today? It's the 6th. Let's have a look. What do we got on today? Pets on a Train at 1pm, Hoppers at 4pm. That's it. I love that, Hoppers. And Superman from 7pm. That's a 2025 version, it says here. So get yourself along. You may even see me down there somewhere watching a film. Let's see what other films we've got on. Let's have a look. Tomorrow, what have we got on tomorrow? Snow White at 1pm. The Day Earth Blew Up, 4pm. Mission Impossible at 7pm. What have we got on Sunday? Let's see what we got on a Sunday for a Sunday film. Tom and Jerry, 1 o'clock. The Croods 2 at 4pm. And Springsteen, Deliver Me From Nowhere at 7pm. There's some of your things. But do check them all out. What for Big Screen 2026. Right, back to the music. This is Darude and Sandstorm. 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

just a little when I think of letting go. Flo Rida and I Cry here on Vibe 106. I'll have to dig the original out of that one day. Here on The Rewind Show, got time for a few more tracks, finishing off with Blurred Lines and I Like to Move It, Move It. I Like to Move It, Move It. After this.

0: Robin Thicke, Pharrell Williams and Blurred Lines, the last track up before the last track. Does any of that make sense? Right, this is the last track, and it's Reel to Reel. The Mad Stumpman, and I like to move it, move it. I like to move it, move it. Morning, it's Partridge here.
1: I like to move it, move it.
2: I like to move it, move it.
1: I like to move it, move it. 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

0: like to move it, move it. I like to move it, move it. I like to move it.
1: Morning, it's Partridge here. Oh, it has been Partridge. Time for me to get out of here. Time for me to get out of town. Right, thanks for joining me. Right, thanks for joining me, you lovely lot. I'll be back same time tomorrow, but until then... You take care of yourselves. Those that are around you, and I'll see you very, very soon. Till next time, it's Partridge. Over and out.
2: That's all, folks. Watford, we're back. Costa Coffee has reopened on the high street, right where you left us. We've had a makeover, but we're still your same Costa. Ready for latte breaks with mates, takeaway Americanos, or just sitting down when you need a proper break.

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7: Five. The top stories this hour. Walk-in mental health facilities will pop up in libraries, banks and elsewhere on the high street in England this autumn. Up to 159 dedicated sites will open as part of a £343 million initiative. 100 of those will be specialised community centres, with many expected to keep their doors open 7 days a week. Brian Dow is from the charity Rethink.
8: If your mental health gets worse, then it's more likely you're going to find it difficult to keep down a job. So you might end up in debt, your housing situation might be at risk, and then that catches you in a very vicious circle. So what we've seen from the trial of these is a reduction in inpatient admissions.
7: A man's arrived at court in Greece, accused of killing a Scottish aid worker whose body was found in a suitcase in Athens. Elizabeth Jane Ross was found in an abandoned warehouse last month. The suspect denies the Greek equivalent of a murder charge. Our Scotland correspondent Conor Gillies is in the Greek capital.
9: The suspect in this investigation is an Afghan champion boxer, a man who was an orphan as a child, fled his home country and came here, setting up what we believe is a refugee charity along with his wife.
7: The UK has announced fresh sanctions on Russia after repeated strikes on Ukraine. They target the Kremlin's military oil and gas revenues, as well as ageing shadow fleet. A low proportion of England's rivers and lakes currently meet required water standards. The Environment Agency says 14.3% have achieved good ecological status, down from 2019's figure of 16.3%. Cricket and Dan Lawrence, Brydon Carr, Sam Cooke and Ollie Pope have all been recalled to the England Test squad to face Pakistan. Injured Jacob Bethell misses the entire series later this month. And the promoters behind last year's Oasis reunion tour have been given a licence to host events at Nebworth. The application lists details like live music and the sale of alcohol. From Sky News, I'm Victoria Lawrence.
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13: Morning, everyone. It's Harry Hughes here. Welcome along to another edition of your Lunchtime Via, the show where we got 3 hours of great music, feel-good chats, and your lunchtime soundtracks. So, let's get down to business as usual and things underway with one of the biggest names in music. It's Taylor Swift on your Lunchtime Vibe.

If you've got high hopes for today, then hopefully that song set the mood perfectly. Great Expectation from Sierra Spyro. On your lunchtime vibe. Welcome to the show. It's Harry Hughes with you this Thursday morning, the 6th of August. We're nearly halfway through the month already. When the weekend is just around the corner, hopefully today is flying by for you, whether you're at work or perhaps working from home, out on the road, or just taking a well-earned, deserved break. Thank you for spending part of your Thursday with me this morning. Big thank you as well to Lee Partridge for another brilliant edition of Vibe Rewind this morning. And as always, he was spinning those classic noughties anthems to get the day off to the perfect start. Hope you have a fantastic day, Lee. And don't forget, you can catch him again tomorrow morning from 9 o'clock right here on Vibe 107.6. But how are you? I would love to hear from you this morning as well. How's your Thursday been so far? What are you up to today? Maybe you're counting down to the weekend, heading out somewhere nice. You've already got plans that you'd like to share. If you want to get in touch with me, drop me a text. The number is 80818. Start your message with the word Vibe. Now, every day, there are thousands of people working behind the scenes to keep everything running smoothly. And many of them probably don't get the recognition they deserve. Whether it's farmers producing the food on our tables, refuse collectors, delivery drivers, carers or emergency workers, there are some many jobs we rely on every single day. So this morning, let's give a little appreciation to the people who make everyday life possible for us. Because I want to ask you, which job do you think deserves more appreciation? Who would you think would like to give a shout out today and why? Drop me a text on 80818 plus the word Vibe. But for now, let's press on with the vibes. It is 12 minutes past 11. Let's keep the good vibes rolling with another great track to brighten your Thursday. Dominic Fight is on the way very shortly. But first, here is Georgia Smith and...

0: keeping your Thursday soundtrack sounding good. That is White Keys from Dominic Fike on your lunchtime vibe. Now, one thing that's easy to figure is just how many people help keep our communities running every single day. Because long before most of us have finished our first cup of tea, there are people already hard at work, whether that's farmers, delivery drivers, NHS staff, carers, bin crews, or shop workers, or perhaps the emergency services. They're the people who help keep everyday life ticking over, often without even expecting any recognition. So this morning I want to ask you, which job do you think deserves more appreciation? Let's go through some of your messages. Starting off from Watford, hello to Sarah. The first text of the day says, I would like to give a shout out to our local refuse collectors. They're out in all weathers and always give us a friendly wave. They definitely deserve more appreciation. Well, they really do, Sarah. Rain or shine, they're out there getting the job done. Thanks for that. James in Hemel Hempstead said, the delivery drivers deserve some recognition. They somehow manage to keep smiling even when they're rushing around all day. Absolute legends. Couldn't agree more with you, James. They certainly keep us all going, especially when you're waiting for the important delivery. Hello to Pearl from Rickman Swerve. I'd love to say thank you to all the carers. They do an incredible job looking after the people every single day, and I don't think they hear thank you enough. Well, that's a lovely message, Pearl. A huge thank you to every carer listening this morning. We do really appreciate everything that you do, really, seriously. And hello to Mark in Bushy, who's told me, farmers get my vote. Without them, we wouldn't have the food on the tables. They work incredibly hard all year round. Well, Mark, absolutely. It's one of those jobs that's easy to overlook, but so important. Thank you so much for getting in touch. Oh, great start to the show so far. Get those messages coming through there, but we're going to take a quick break. But still to come this morning, we've got some music coming your way from Charlie XCX, Babe Rexha, and the true legend, Chaka Khan. That's all the way we're here next on Vibe 107.6. Don't go away.
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2: Watford, we're back. 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
1: This boogie's in my soul. This boogie's in my soul.
2: A little bit of soul and a whole lot of energy. Boogie's in my soul from Chaka Khan and Snoop Dogg. Right, now listen up. If you're looking for something to do this weekend, check out the Watford Carnival because it's back, bringing the community together for a fantastic day of music, culture and entertainment. Because there are now just a few days to go until one of Watford's biggest celebration returns to the town, because Watford Carnival takes place this Saturday, the 8th of August at Radley Road Playing Fields, with a full day packed with live music, DJs, dance performance, street food and family entertainment. As it's now in its fifth year, the carnival is inspired by the world-famous Nottingham Carnival and celebrates the incredible diversity of Watford's communities. Now, this year's event promises another brilliant lineup with Giz, with Kems hosting the main stage, and plenty happening throughout the whole day. You'll also be able to enjoy food from all around the world, from market stalls, children's activities, and lots of family-friendly entertainment, making it a great day of all ages. And if you are planning on heading along, organisers have encouraged visitors to book tickets in advance. Although, tickets will also be available on the gate for the price of £3. And if you've got children of your own if you've got children under the age of 13 years old, they can go completely free of charge. So children can go completely free if you're under age 13. And if you want to find out all the details, including timings or what's happening on the day, if you're on your internet browser right now, just simply search for Watford Carnival 2026. That's Watford Carnival 2026. Check it out online. If you're looking for a great day to spend your Saturday, make sure you check it out. Just after 11:30, and let's keep the music coming here on Vibe. Joel Corey is on the way next, but first, here is a track to keep the good vibes flowing on nicely. It can only be Kygo and Max Manone. This is Take Me Back. I get a bit.

listening to Harry Hughes here on Vibe 107.6. That is Sorry from Joel Corey. And you know, saying sorry can sometimes be one of the hardest words to say. But when someone generally means it, it can all make a big difference. Mind you, we all met that one person, even somehow managed to avoid apologising, even when they clearly in the wrong. Hopefully we've all got a few more considerate people that are around us with us today. Now, we've been talking all morning about the people who quietly keep everything running behind the scenes, and they're often the first to start work and the last to finish work. And while many of us rely on them every single day, they don't always get the recognition they deserve. I mean, think of it, like farmers, teaching assistants, cleaners, bus drivers, care workers, shop staff, or perhaps the emergency services. This morning, it's all about taking a moment to recognise the people who help make everyday life a little bit easier. So I want to know from you, which job do you think deserves more appreciation? Who would you like to give a shout out to today and why? Well, hello to Emma, who's listening from Abbots Langley. What she told me says, I would like to thank schools crossing patrol officers. They help keep children safe every single day and always have a smile on their face, whatever the weather. Well, that's such a lovely one, Emma. Thank you. That's such an important part of their community. And thank you for giving them a well-deserved mention. Thanks, Emma. Hello to Daniel in Berkhamton. My shout out goes to the people who work overnight stocking supermarkets shelves. Most of us never see them, but they're also the reason everything's ready when the doors open. Great point, Daniel. It's one of those jobs that often goes unnoticed, but we certainly notice if it wasn't being done. True enough. Hello to Rachel from Chorleywood. She's told me, I'd like to say a big thank you to all the veteran nurses. They care for our pets when they're poorly and they really don't get enough credit. Couldn't agree more with you, Rachel. A big thank you to every veteran nurse listening this morning. You're doing an amazing job. Thank you. Right, just gone 20 to 12. And if you've been busy all morning, then your body might be telling you it's ready for a coffee break, or maybe it's telling you it definitely isn't. Either way, here is My Body Isn't Ready from Sombra on your Lunchtime Vibe.

Ariana Grande there at 10 to 12. Hate That L Made You Love Me on Vibe 107.6. Mind, just one of those songs that reminds us relationships don't always work out the way we hoped, but they often leave us with memories and lessons that stay with us. Sometimes moving on is the best thing you can do. And as you may have seen in the news over the last couple of days, Ariana has already announced that she's taken a well-deserved break from public appearances other than her Eternal Sunshine tour that's come to an end next month. As part of the decision, she will no longer be starring in the upcoming London production on Sunday in the Park with George. Wishing her all the very best, but somehow well-earned downtime after what has been a huge tour for her, especially for Ariana Grande. Right, let me just wrap up a couple more messages to the people been asking me about the jobs that deserve recognition that they don't get enough appreciation from. Here's one from Michelle in Kings Langley. This is what she told me. I'd like to say a massive thank you to all the teaching assistants. They work so hard helping children every day, and often they don't get the recognition they deserve. They're absolute stars. Well, thank you for texting in, Michelle. Hello to Chris from Croxy Green. My vote goes to road maintenance crew. We all notice that when there's traffic. sorry, excuse me, a little tick on my throat. But they're the people out there making our roads safer, often working through the night. Well, great message there, Chris. It's another one of those jobs that are easy to overlook until you stop and think about everything they do. Thank you so much for getting in touch. Right, just got enough time for a couple more tunes before the news at 12. Let's turn up. Here is Babe Rexha and David Guetta on Vibe.

0: A brilliant collaboration to take us towards lunchtime. Favour, that is Fisher and Tons and I on your Thursday's lunchtime vibe. You're listening to Harry Hughes there. Right, just gone 5 to 12, and if you've been glued to your desk all morning, this is your friendly reminder to stand up, stretch those legs, rest your eyes from that monitor for a few minutes, and enjoy that well-earned, deserved break. A little walk to the kitchen, never hurt anybody. Now, the important question I normally ask you is, what's today's snack of your choice? Are you reaching for a packet of crisps, a chocolate biscuit, or three, a sausage roll, a banana, or because you're trying to be healthy? Maybe you're one of those people who's already halfway through a meal deal before midday. Whatever you're keeping you going today, make the most of it. Now, after 12, we're going to be taking a little journey together as we chat about those incredible places we've always dreamed of visiting. And as well as the destination that have completely taken your breath away, whether it was something that was just around the corner or the other side of the world, I would love for you to get thinking and get your thoughts in by texting me on 80818 plus the word vibe. Plus, there's also more great music coming your way, including some Gracie Abrams, Bella Kay, and Nar Horan. That's on the way next.
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8: The top stories this hour. 11 to 15-year-olds made up the largest proportion of a record 10,000-plus referrals to the government's anti-extremism programme Prevent in a single year. Faye De Silva reports.
9: That total is up almost 40% from the previous 12 months, marking the highest annual number since data began in 2015. Home Office figures show 2,100 cases relate to concerns over extreme right-wing ideology, a fifth of the overall tally. More than half had none identified. 860 referrals were linked to Islamist extremism. Almost 400 overall cases concerned children aged 10 and under.
8: Reform says if it got into power, companies that employ illegal migrant workers will face the toughest penalties in the world. The party claims it will fine such businesses 10% of their global revenues. Its Home Affairs spokesman Zia Youssef says they are also promising to hold bosses to account.
10: Regardless of whether they claim personal knowledge of individual breaches, if a company accumulates material immigration breaches or fails to demonstrate compliant right-to-work checks, its executives will face up to 5 years in prison.
8: The Home Office insists it's extending right-to-work checks. A man accused of killing a British aid worker is in court in Athens for a further hearing. The body of Elizabeth Jane Ross was discovered in a derelict building last month. Some libraries and banks in England will be used to accommodate mental health centres from this autumn. It's to help people get walk-in support closer to home without relying on a referral. Just over 650 of 4,500 lakes, rivers and coastal waters in England are considered in good ecological health. Officials assess things like water quality and wildlife. And a Royal Navy flag flown from HMS Royal Sovereign at the Battle of Trafalgar is going on display in a museum in Newcastle. It had been due to be sold out of the country. From Sky News, I'm Victoria Lawrence.
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0: Just got midday. Hello, it's Harry Hughes hanging out with you on your Thursday's lunchtime vibe. Whether you're enjoying your lunch or keeping busy at work, we've got 2 hours of more great big tunes coming your way. And also, where would you love to explore if you can go anywhere in the world? And what's the most amazing place that you've ever visited? 2 minutes past 12, here's Grace Abrams.

Niall Horan there, that is Taste So Good at 11 minutes past 12 on Vibe 107.6. Thursday afternoon, you're listening to Harry Hughes here. How are you? How's it going? Oh, Thursday afternoon, the 6th of August. Obviously, keep forgetting what day it is. How are you? Well, you're well and having a good week so far. And whatever you're up to, whether you're tucking into your favourite snack of the day, maybe it's a meal deal, a cheese toasty crisp and a chocolate bar, a homemade sandwich, a sausage roll, or maybe you're treating yourself to a cheeky slice of pizza. We've got two more great hours of the biggest feel-good tunes coming your way this afternoon. Now, there are so many incredible places around the world that many of us only ever get to see on television online. Now, whether it's somewhere close to home or on the other side of the world, we all have that one place we would love to visit and explore. So if your money and time weren't an issue, where would you head off to? That's the question I want to ask you this afternoon. If you could go anywhere in the world, where would you go? What is the most amazing place that you've ever visited? Well, if you want to get in touch with me this afternoon, pick up your mobile phone and you can text me on 80818. Start your message as usual with the word vibe. But for the time being though, let's press on with the show. Charlie XCX is on the way next, but first, it was Clarita and Sophie Tucker. This is Manhattan.

0: still dominating the playlist everywhere. That is Charlie XCX there. Rock music at 18 minutes past 12 on your Thursday afternoon. You're listening to Harry Hughes here, the 6th of August. Hope your day is going brilliantly so far. Now, here's something I've been thinking about all afternoon, because there are so many places across the world that end up on our bucket list, don't they? Maybe it's somewhere with incredible beaches, a bustling city full of life, somewhere famous or for breathtaking views. And if you could pack a bag right now and head anywhere, where would it be? Because if you've already had an unforgettable adventure, what is the most amazing place that you've ever visited? That's why I'm asking you this afternoon. Drop me a text on 80818 plus the word vibe. Hello to Sarah in Watford. If money wasn't an issue, I would love to spend a month exploring Japan. Everything from Tokyo's bright city lights to Mount Fuji looks incredible. Hope you have a great afternoon too, Harry. Loving the show. Thank you, sir. Well, hopefully, you never know. Hello to Mark in Hemel Hempstead, who's told me the best place I've ever been to is Cornwall. We watched the sunset every evening and it was just perfect. Aisha from Rickmansworth, who's told me, I booked a flight to New Zealand tomorrow. If I could go, the scenery looks unreal. It will be on my bucket list for years. Well, fingers crossed, Aisha, make the most of it. And a shout out to Ben from St. Albans. I was lucky enough to visit Iceland last year. Seeing the waterfalls and geysers in real life was absolutely unforgettable. Well, keep them coming in, though. Text me on 80818 plus the word vibe. Time for a quick breather. But when we return, we'll have more big hits and a bit of Harry Styles on the way with some one of another feel-good anthems. So you don't want to miss it. Don't go anywhere.
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Turning up the feel goods this Thursday afternoon. Beg for me from Lily Allen at 32 minutes past 12 on your lunchtime vibe. Well, it's just coming up to 32 minutes. Did I say 32? Oh, it was 31. Well, it's now going 32. Anyway, it doesn't matter. Now listen, if you're looking for something to do this weekend, or if you just fancy getting out with family and friends, I've got an event that's definitely worth putting in your diary, because there's now just a couple of days to go until Watford's biggest community celebration returns. That's right, the Watford Carnival 2026 is taking place this Saturday on the 8th of August at Radley Road Playing Fields. Promising a full day packed with live music, top DJs, dance performances, fantastic street food and plenty of entertainment for all ages. Now it's celebrating its fifth year, the carnival is taking an inspiration from the world's famous Notting Hill Carnival, bringing together the many different cultures and communities that make Watford such a vibrant place, communities that make

They're just around £3. So it's not bad, isn't it? £3 per ticket. And if you have children of your very own under the age of 13, they can come along completely free of charge. Not a bad result, is it? So if you want to find out more information on the latest details, if you're on your internet browser right now, just simply search for Watford Carnival 2026. That's Watford Carnival 2026. Check it out. And as I said, it all takes place on Saturday, the 8th of August at Radley Road Playing Fields. Go check it out. It's absolutely incredible. Right, I've just come to you 34 minutes past 12. Let's press on with some more great vibes. Kasabian's up next, but here is December 10.

Still delivering huge anthems after all these years, Kasabian to continue to be one of the Britain's most exciting live bands. And that was, of course, Great Pretender. Listening to Harry Hughes here on your lunchtime vibe, it is just gone. What time is it now? It's just gone 1:22. Hope you're all well and you're having a good Thursday afternoon so far. Looking forward to the weekend. Can't believe it's Friday tomorrow. It's gone so quickly, isn't it? Now, if you're someone who's handed you a passport and a plane ticket and said, go anywhere in the world today, where would you choose? Where would it be? Somewhere relaxing like a tropical beach, wandering through historical streets, hiking through incredible sceneries, or ticking off that dream destination that you've always promised yourself to visit? So this afternoon, I've been asking you, where would you go? If you've already had that once-in-a-lifetime trip, what is the most amazing place you would ever visit? Let's go through some of your messages. Starting off from Bushy, hello to Emily. She's told me on 80818, I would love to visit Canada in the autumn. The colours of the trees looks absolutely stunning and seeing Niagara Falls has always been on my bucket list. Well, Emily, Canada is a fantastic choice. I think autumn would be the perfect time to go as well. Those colours must be absolutely incredible. I can't imagine. Shout out to James in Birkham. Said the best place I ever been to was, if I could pronounce this right, Dubrovnik. Dubrovnik. It's in Croatia. Dubrovnik. It said to me, walking around the oldest town felt like stepping back in time. Well, do you know what, James? That's a brilliant shout. I mean, it sounds incredible. And the history must be such a special place to explore. I don't know much about it, but I'll have to have a look into it. Dubrovnik. I'll Google Translate in a bit. Priya in King's Langley told me if I can go anywhere tomorrow, it will have to be the Maldives. Crystal clear water, sunshine, and a week of doing absolutely nothing. Priya, I really couldn't blame you one bit. Sunshine, white sandy beaches, and crystal clear water. That sounds like the perfect escape. And hello to Tom, who's listening from Chorley Wood. We visit the Scottish Highlands last summer, and the scenery was unbelievable. You don't always have to travel halfway around the world to find somewhere amazing. Couldn't agree more with you, Tom. The Highlands are absolutely breathtaking. It's a great reminder that some amazing adventures are right on your doorstep. 20 to 1, let's keep up with the vibes. Here is Sky Newman. This is Man of the House on Vibe.

bringing a little bit of emotion and energy to your Thursday afternoon. Swedish House Mafia, but that is Happiness Is So Sad on Vibe. Now, you know, during the last couple of songs, I've had to go back to James's message about Dubrovnik in Croatia. I finally got it Google translated. It's Dubrovnik. And what a place it sounds like. You've got that beautiful old city walls and the stunning views over the Adriatic Seas and those historic streets that look like they've come straight out of a movie. Definitely one of those for the travel bucket list. So how do you pronounce it again in Croatia? So it's Dubrovnik. There you go. Dubrovnik. I finally got it. Anyway, we've still got a couple more messages coming through about your travel stories. So let's go through some of them. Here's one from Lucy in Watford. I would love to visit New York City. I've always wanted to see Times Square, go up the Empire State Building and just experience the atmosphere of such an iconic place. Well, do you know what, Lucy? I couldn't agree more, because me and my mum, we were going to go up there for a 60th this year, but we had to cancel it for personal reasons. But New York looks absolutely incredible. There's something about exciting about that city that never sleeps. And I think seeing those famous landmarks in person would be a memory that you'd never forget. And the last text of this hour goes to Daniel from St. Albans. My dream destination would be Australia. That's a long way. The beaches look amazing, and I had to love to go see the Great Barrier Reef and all the wildlife there as well. Well, that's a brilliant choice, Daniel, but Australia, that's a long way. I mean, so much to offer for those incredible beaches, those amazing landscapes, wildlife. Definitely a trip that would create some unforgettable moments. Right, it's just gone 12:52. Let's chuck in a couple more tracks before the news. Near Archive and AX next, but here is Saxo Billy.

Vibe. Bringing a little bit of chaos and energy to your lunchtime vibe. Danger from Near Archives on Vibe at 107.6. And there we go. I mean, Near Archives is the one that definitely brings energy. It feels like the kind of track that makes you want to tidy up the house at double speed, even though somehow you'll still end up dancing around the room instead. Right, it's just fast approaching 1 o'clock. And as we're heading towards the next part of the afternoon, we're going to be taking a little trip back through some of our memories, because growing up, there's always been that one thing we've always dreamed of having. Maybe it was that latest games console that you've always wanted, a brand new bicycle, a puppy, a toy that everyone at school seemed to have, or perhaps tickets to go see your favourite band. Some of us were really lucky enough to get that thing we've always wanted, while others are probably still waiting for that moment. So, you know what? Let's take a trip down memory lane for the next hour, because I want to know from you in the next hour, what did you always wanted as a child? And perhaps, did you finally get it? Have a think about it and drop me a text on 80818 plus the word vibe. We've also got some more great vibes coming your way before the news as well, including some Stella Lefty, the Supermen Lovers, and Flo after the news, shall I say. That's on the way next on your Thursday's Lunchtime Vibe with me, Harry Hughes. See you in a bit.

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6: The top stories this hour. A farmer's been jailed for a minimum of 33 years for murdering his lodger and hiding his body in a concrete-filled barrel in South Yorkshire. 73-year-old Christopher Wright shot Richard Dyson in 2019 after a dispute over guns on a farm near Barnsley. Wright's friend Carl Schwalbe was also convicted of helping cover up the killing. Here's our North of England correspondent, Fraser Maud.
7: For 6 years, Richard Dyson's body was undiscovered, concreted into a blue barrel, dismembered. His daughter Bethany desperately tried to find out what had happened to him. All the time, Christopher Wright and his accomplice Carl Schwalbe knew exactly what had happened.
6: 11 to 15-year-olds made up the largest proportion of a record 10,000-plus referrals to the government's anti-extremism programme Prevent in a single year. Home Office figures show that's an almost 40% increase from the total across the previous 12 months. The Health Secretary has warned the NHS to prepare for yearly extreme heat waves. Yvette Cooper says staff are feeling pressures usually seen during flu season. The majority of England's rivers and lakes have failed a water standards review. The Environment Agency says just 14.3% have achieved good status. Sport, Jos Buttler has become the highest run scorer in T20 cricket after 51 not out for Manchester Super Giants in the 100. His 20-ball blitz took him past Kieran Pollard and onto 14,833 runs. But he says his new record will be beaten one day.
8: It's really cool, actually, you know, to think, you know, you've got the most T20 runs out of anyone. Someone will surpass it one day, and his name's probably Suryavanshi, but some great names on there, some special players. So, yeah, I'm really proud of that.
6: And the promoters behind last year's Oasis reunion tour have been given a license to host events at Nebworth. The application lists details like 125,000 people expected, live music, and the sale of alcohol. From Sky News, I'm Victoria Lawrence.
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10: Here we go. Let's roll then. 2 minutes past one. It's Harry Hughes hanging out with you for another hour, topping up the feel-good vibes on your lunchtime vibe. But also, this afternoon, we're going to be taking a trip back through those memories. And I want to know, what was the one thing that you've always wanted as a kid? Did you ever finally achieve it? It's the Lefty on Vibe 107.6.

Bringing that little bit of extra sparkle to your Thursday afternoon. That is, of course, Flo, Don't Break My Heart, at exactly at 12 minutes past one on your lunchtime vibe. Hello there. How's it going? It's Harry Hughes there, hanging out with you for another hour, keeping those good vibes flowing along nicely this Thursday afternoon. Hope you're having a great day so far, wherever you're up to, whether you're back at work, out and about, studying, or just taking a well-earned deserved break. I would love to know what you're up to. Well, if you want to get in touch with me, pick up your mobile phone, give me a text. The number is 80818. Text the word vibe as well. Now, also this afternoon, we're going to be getting into those little nostalgic and heading back to your childhood memories this afternoon. Because think back to when we were younger. There was always that one thing that you couldn't stop thinking about. Maybe perhaps it was your latest gadgets, the toy you've always wanted, a pet that you begged your parents for, a pet, or maybe a dream day out, or something that you saw, thought, I need that. And of course, some of us eventually got the thing we wished for, while others are still waiting for that childhood dream to come a reality. So come on, I want to ask you this afternoon, what did you always want as a child? And did you ever finally get it? Get thinking and get texting by texting 80818 plus the word vibe. But for now, let's crack on with some more thrilling vibes. Bouncers on the way next, but here is Charlie XCX. This is Camera on Vibe.

0: Terry here, 20 past one. That is Bowser, Magnetic. A track that's all these pulls you in from the very first beat. The kind of song that gives you that instant lift and keeps the afternoon going with full of energy. It's just gone 90 minutes past one. Now, we've been taking a little trip back for those memories this afternoon. Think back to when you was a kid. There was always one thing that you absolutely had to have, because perhaps it was the latest games console, a bike you couldn't stop talking about, a puppy that you promised to look after forever, or the toy everyone at school had, or maybe the tickets that you wanted to go see your favourite artists. So this afternoon I've been asking you, what did you always want as a child and did you finally achieve it? Hello to Sophie from Watford. She's told me, I've always wanted a dog when I was younger. I used to ask my parents every single week and eventually they surprised me with one when I was about 10 years old. It was honestly the best day ever. Well, that's such a lovely memory, Sophie. There's something really special about growing up that with a pet, and I bet that surprise is something that you'll never forget. Jake from Hemelhead said, I've always wanted the latest games console because all of my friends had one. I finally got one for Christmas and honestly, you couldn't believe it. Well, you know what, Jake? I think a lot of people will relate to that one. Getting that big Christmas present you have been waiting for felt like the biggest moment when you was a lot younger. Who else is texting? Hello to Emma from St. Albans. I've always dreamed of going to a big concert. Finally saw my favourite singer live a few years ago, and it was even better than I imagined. Well, that's brilliant, Ella. There's nothing quite like seeing your favourite artist live and being part of that atmosphere because we're thousands of other people. And hello to Thomas from Rickmansworth. I've always wanted a bicycle so I could explore more with my friends. Looking back now, those were some of the best memories from being a kid. I love the answer, Tom. Sometimes it's not just about being itself, it's about the adventures and memories that you create along with the way. Right, time for a quick break, but stick around because we've got another half an hour of some brilliant tunes coming your way. Plus, if you're feeling luckier this weekend, how do you fancy winning yourself £25,000, which is up for grabs, for one lucky listener? And it could be yours this Saturday, courtesy of the Watford Community Lottery. And I'll tell you more about it right after this. Don't go away.
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2: Watford, we're back. Costa Coffee has reopened on the high street, right where you left us. 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

bringing those feel-good Beyonce vibes to your Thursday afternoon. Morning Dew on Vibe at 107.6 at 34 minutes past one. Now, if you're feeling lucky this weekend, I've got something that could make you put a smile on someone's face. Because imagine waking up and finding out you've just won £25,000 in cash. It could be a dream holiday, helping with those big plans that you've always had, or simply making life a little bit easier. Well, one lucky listener could have the opportunity this Saturday thanks to the Watford Community Lottery. And let me just tell you a little about the Community Lottery, because they're currently supporting us here at Vibe 107.6, because as they're celebrating their third birthday, since launching in 2023, the lottery has helped raise more than £85,000 for local charities, community groups and good causes across Watford. And if you're involved with a local charity, sports club or community organisation, this could be a brilliant opportunity to get involved. Because as part of the anniversary celebration, registered good causes will also have the chance to win £300, in other words, £300. And if you'd like to support the amazing work happening in your community, you can very simply play the Watford Community Lottery for just £1 a week. And every ticket sold, 60 pence goes directly to a local good cause, while players also get the opportunity to win up to cash prizes of £25,000 in cash. So imagine what you would do with that kind of money. £25,000 in cash. Get your dream holidays you always wanted to go to. Have some big plans. Get your favourite car you've always wanted. Clear off some debts. And you can play this Saturday. If you want to find out more information, you can simply get involved by visiting their website. Go on to www.watfordcommunitylottery.co.uk. 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And if you're worried about your gambling and need a bit of support, you can very simply visit gambleaware.org. 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Go check it out. Okay, it's 35 minutes past one. Well, coming up to 36, should I say. Let's press on with the show. Tate McRae is up next, but right now, here is Cat's Eye. This is Animal.

It's Harry here, just gone 20 to 1. That is Take McRae, Greedy on your Lunchtime Vibe. A track that's always about bringing so much attitude and energy. And Tate really knows how to deliver those big pop moments. And this one really gets you moving. It's just gone 10 to 2 exactly on the dots. Now, we were talking about those little nostalgic things this afternoon about your childhood dreams. Because when you were younger, there's always that one thing that you couldn't wait to get your hands on. Perhaps it was a new toy, the latest technology, a pet, a game everyone was talking about. So this afternoon I've been asking you, what did you always wanted as a child and did you ever finally achieve it? Let's go through some of your messages. Starting off from St. Albans, hello to Megan. She's told me, I've always wanted a pony when I was younger. I used to spend hours watching horse shows and dreaming about having one. I never got one, but I still love horses now. Oh, Megan, that's such a lovely thing. I think so many people had that dream as a kid. There's something magical about wanting your own animal, friend, or when you were younger. Hello to Oliver from Watford. I always wanted a huge Lego set. I remember seeing them advertised and thinking they looked amazing. I finally got one for my birthday and spent the whole weekend building it. I love that memory, Oliver. Oh, good Lord. That's one of those moments that you remember from your childhood. Getting something that you've always wanted for ages and being completely lost in it. Who else has got in touch? And hello to Chloe from Whitmansworth. I've always wanted to go to Fort Park when I was younger. I remember seeing all the rides and thinking they looked amazing. I finally went for my birthday and it was even better than I can imagine. Good for you, Chloe. I mean, I've been there to Fort Park. Oh, good Lord. It was about 10, 15 years ago as a kid. I mean, what was that fastest roller coaster? Is it Stealth? 205 feet high and it goes north from 0 to 80 miles an hour in under 2 seconds. I don't know. But it was so quite fast. I mean, I didn't go on that. I went on Tidal Wave, one of those boat canals. You know when you get on a boat and you just, how can I describe it, go up this ramp and then you spin round, go down a hill, splash into water and you get drenched. Good memories though. Right, it's 1:42. Let's keep the vibes up. Sienna Spira is next, but here is Taylor Swift.

Adding a touch of class to your Thursday afternoon, Sienna Spyro, Great Expectation on your Thursday's lunchtime vibe. Right, I'll be heading off in about 10 minutes' time before Macy Lewis takes over from 2. But before I go, let me just quickly round up a couple more of your messages to the people who've been asking me about what did you always want as a kid? What did you always want as a kid? Because it's always funny looking back at those childhood dreams that felt... things that felt like most of the important thing in the world at the time, but now bringing back so many brilliant memories. Here's one from Josh in Hemel Hempstead. I've always wanted a bedroom makeover when I was younger. I used to see all the amazing rooms in magazines and dream about having my own place when I finally got one. I thought it was the coolest thing ever. Well, I love that, Josh. Having your own space as a kid felt like such a big deal, and getting that room you've always imagined must have been a great feeling. And the last text goes to Amelia from Watford. I've always wanted to see my favourite bands live. I've only got tickets when I was old enough. The atmosphere was incredible, and it was one of those moments that I've always remembered. Well, there's nothing quite like seeing an artist that you've loved live, Amelia. Those memories stay with us for years. Right, got some blossoms to wrap up the show next, but right now, here is Erin LeCount. Is it LeCount? Sorry, Erin LeCount. Look, I've done it again. Erin LeCount. This is Cinema. 10 to 2 on your lunchtime vibe.

Blossoms there with Getaway at 5 to 2, wrapping up the show on Vibe 107.6. And what a way to finish up your lunchtime vibe and styles. Blossoms have been creating brilliant indie anthems for years, and their self-titled debut album, Blossoms, released in 2016, celebrated its 10th anniversary yesterday. Could you believe it? That album really gave us so many memory tracks and really helped introduce a band to a wider audience with their mix of catchy melodies, big choruses, and that unmistakable Blossom sound. A decade on, they're still sounding as fresh as ever. What a lovely way to wrap up the show. That is it for me. I've been Harry Hughes. Thank you so much for spending the last 3 hours with me here on Vibe 107.6. I'll be back with you to do it all over again next Monday morning from 11 o'clock. I can't wait to do it all over again. Until then, have a lovely weekend. Look after yourself, and thanks for being part of today's show. But Macy Lewis is all yours now, coming your way with some great tunes with Harry Styles, Sonny Fodora with a bit of Crystal, and also Ariana Grande. But for now, take care of yourself. Have a brilliant weekend. I'll see you on Monday. Bye, everyone. We'll be right back.

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7: The top stories this hour. A farmer who shot dead his lodger and hid his body in a concrete-filled barrel has been jailed for a minimum of 35 years. Christopher Wright, who's 73, was found guilty of murdering Richard Dyson in Barnsley. He was reported missing by his daughter in 2019. Suspicions were raised after police were told the men had argued over stolen guns. Detective Constable Fiona Bowling read a statement on behalf of the Dyson family.
8: It was a dad, a brother, a friend, an uncle, and a man with so much love to give. The pain of losing Richard is unbearable, and the way he was taken makes the pain even harder to carry. It was cruel and heartless, and we will carry that grief for the rest of our lives.
7: A woman's been charged with a range of offences after four men were injured in a stabbing in central London. The 47-year-old will appear in court over the incident in Covent Garden yesterday. A Greek court ordered that an Afghan boxing champion be held in jail while tests are carried out to determine how a Scottish woman died in Athens. 38-year-old Elizabeth Jane Ross's body was found in a suitcase nearly 3 weeks ago. Police officials say the 26-year-old suspect has denied wrongdoing. Our correspondent Conor Gillies reports from Athens.
9: The other key factor in all of this is CCTV footage that has emerged, that has been verified by the authorities here, of him wheeling a suitcase through these streets here in central Athens to the place where Elizabeth's body was eventually discovered.
7: Home Office data shows there's been a record 10,000 plus referrals to the government's anti-extremism prevent scheme in a single year. Most were for 11 to 15 year olds. Reform UK is promising to cut the number of vape shops by 70% and bring in tougher penalties for hiring illegal workers. Home Affairs spokesperson Zia Youssef claims the plans would reclaim the high street. And former Liverpool striker Mo Salah's next club has been confirmed. The 34-year-old joined Turkish side Trabzonspor on a 2-year deal. From Sky News, I'm Cam Hall.
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11: 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Me, Macy Lewis, and we are going to have the best time playing the most fun game of all time. I'm going to keep you on your toes. You're going to have to wait to find out what that is. And we're going to hear from all of our favourites. We've got Ariana Grande coming up, some Sunny Federa. But of course, we've got to start with Harry Styles. This is from his latest album, Kiss All The Time, Disco Occasionally. So you better get dancing because it is time for Dance No More. I'm Macy Lewis.

as promised, it is game time on Vibe 107.6. I need you to guess the British icon for me in three clues. Can you do it? You can let me know your guesses on our socials, Vibe 107.6. Here are the clues. He was a pro footballer who was captain of the England team. He married the Spice Girl, and he now has a star on the Hollywood Walk of Fame. I'll tell you again, he was a pro footballer who was the captain of the England team. He married the Spice Girl, and he now has a star on the Hollywood Walk of Fame. Now, who do you think this could possibly be? You can let me know on our socials, Vibe 107.6. And while you do that, it is time to dance away to some Madonna. I'm Macy Lewis.

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Now, if you know me, you know that I love a little celebrity documentary when they spill all little things about their life that we don't know just yet. Well, Cheryl might allegedly make a documentary about her life looking back at her past successes. Now, I am so here for this. Now, the thing is, it hasn't been revealed just yet where this is going to be released to, if it's a streaming site, if it's cinemas, and it hasn't been released the date either, so we don't know when this is coming out. But when we know, best be known, I'm going to tell you. I'm going to talk all about it because I am ready for this documentary and to prepare for this. We've got to hear one of my favourite Cheryl tracks. It is time for Crazy Stupid Love.

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the moment you've been waiting for. It is time to reveal the British icon from the game we played earlier. Now, I got you to guess a British celebrity in three clues. It is time to find out if you were correct. But firstly, I'm going to tell you the clues again. He was a pro footballer who was captain of the England football team. He married a Spice Girl and he now has a star on the Hollywood Walk of Fame. In case you missed that, he was a pro footballer who was captain of the England football team. He married a Spice Girl and he now has a star on the Hollywood Walk of Fame. Were you correct? Because yes, of course, it is David Beckham. I love the Beckham family. They are so cool and Victoria's style. I wish I had clothes like that, let's put it that way. But let me know on our socials, Vibe1076. Did you get that correct? Did you get this week's British icon? And while you do that, it is time to hear some Better K with her track, I Deserve Better. I'm Macy Lewis.

0: our great little country moment. We had some Bella Kay and now we got some Ella Langley. I love it. Love dancing along to that. Let me know on our socials, were you dancing along? Were you singing? I definitely was. But it's time for a short break now, then we're going to get back to all of our favourites. Coming up, we've got some Charlie XCX, Bruno Mars, Benson Boone, and so many more, but I don't want to give too much away. You've got to stay tuned to find out. I'm Macy Lewis.
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8: The top stories this hour. A cruel and heartless killing. That's how the family of Richard Dyson have described his murder by 73-year-old Christopher Wright. The farmer's been jailed for at least 35 years for shooting his lodger dead and hiding his body in a concrete-filled barrel, which wasn't found for 6 years. NHS bosses are being urged to prepare for regular summer heatwaves in the same way they plan for winter conditions. There's been an estimated 2,700 excess deaths in England and Wales across May and June, when temperatures hit record highs. Dr. Hilary Williams is from the Royal College of Physicians.
9: Last year, 57% said that they didn't feel the NHS was prepared. During this last month, people have done everything they can to adjust patients' medication, do more telephone appointments, look at cooling systems where possible. But we started, I think, pretty unprepared.
8: Norfolk police say two officers have been taken to hospital after a second night of disorder in Thetford. They were called to reports a group was trying to get into a house following an anti-immigration demonstration last night. Reform UK is promising to cut the number of vape shops by 70% and bring in tougher penalties for hiring illegal workers. It claims that undocumented workers are to blame for stagnant wages and rising youth unemployment. Our political correspondent Rob Powell says not everyone agrees.
10: An even bigger reason would be issues around productivity and investment infrastructure in the country, whether illegal working is one of the primary drivers of youth unemployment as well is questionable, given when there are a lot of other factors at play there too.
8: The SNP's written off the value of the motorhome brought by former chief executive Peter Murrell. The estranged husband of Nicola Sturgeon pleaded guilty to embezzling more than £400,000 from the party earlier this year. And the Argentine Football Association is making the 15th of July National Football Teams Day. It's to mark their World Cup semi-final victory over England. From Sky News, I'm Cam Hall.
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0: We are back and we're going to play all of your favourite tracks because, of course, we have Benson Boone coming up, Bruno Mars. We're going to start with some Charlie XCX and we have so many more, but I can't give it all away. You're going to have to listen to find out. And we're going to talk all about records that have been broken, movies coming out, music coming out, everything. I absolutely love it. But before we get into that, we've got to sing and dance along to the greatest Charlie XCX track, in my opinion. It is time for Wink Wink. I'm Macy Lewis.
12: Are you

Benson Boone giving you the time of my life on Vibe 107.6. Now, I love when records are broken, especially when they are musical of some way. Now, the incredible Olivia Dean and Sam Fender have broken a record for their track, Rein Me In. It has broken the 73-year-old UK's singles record by spending 19 non-consecutive weeks at number one in the charts. How incredible is that? And it's an amazing song to definitely well deserve. Now, I listen to that almost every day, so I might be the person keeping it at number one. But let me know on our socials, Vibe 107.6. How often do you listen to that song? And do you absolutely love it? Do you dance? Do you sing? Do you blast out in the car or in the shower or wherever you are? Because I definitely do. And I also don't want to know that I'm the only person who does that. So please, just tell me you do it as well. Thank you. But in order to celebrate that and for me to have a little dance around in the studio, it is time to hear the track. Let's bring on Olivia Dean and Sam Fender. I'm Macy Lewis.

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2: Watford, we're back. 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

Ozzy and Chris Lorenzo bringing you Invisible on Vibe 107.6. Now, I am someone who grew up in the early 2000s, and lots of my favourite OG classic films are coming back for sequels or remakes. Now, these include The Parent Trap, 13 Going on 30, and Clueless. And allegedly, lots of the OG cast might be returning. We could get Lindsay Lohan back for The Parent Trap, and we might also get Alicia Silverstone back for Clueless. She can return as Cher, who is now going to be a mother and a businesswoman, and I'm so here for it. So when this comes out, I will be sat in the back of the cinema, massive bowl of popcorn, watching all my favorite films come back to my screen. I'm ready for it. And when the release dates come out, I will let you know. So you tell me on our socials, Vibe 1076, will you do the same as me and head straight to the cinema to watch these movies? Why do that? It is time for me, Chico. It is Jason Derulo time. I'm

0: shall it go?
1: There is now only a few days to go until one of Watford's biggest celebrations returns to the town. 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

That's some Madonna for you with Read My Lips on Vibe 107.6. Now, if you know me, you know that I love new music. And we got a new album on Friday from the incredible Ariana Grande. Now, I've been waiting ages for this. It is called Petal, and we had a teaser track. We had a single. It came out called Hate That I Made You Love Me, and I blast this all the time. But now that the album is out, oh my gosh, I've got to blast the whole thing all the time. It is 12 tracks, but 12 incredible tracks. Now, have you listened to it yet? You could tell me on our socials, Vibe 107.6. And while you do that, also tell me which track is your favorite, because right now, I'm going to play my favorite from it. It is time for Petal. I'm Macy Lewis.

0: 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Now it's time for a short break, but we're going to go back to all of your favourites in just a moment. We're going to start with some Niall Horan, then we're going to go straight on to Ray, and the rest is a surprise. So you're going to have to stay and listen to find out what I'm going to play for you. So stay tuned. I'm Macy Lewis.
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7: The top stories this hour. Major disruptions expected to trains across the Midlands and Northwest England for the rest of the day. National Rail says it's because of an electrical supply failure at a communication centre, with services from Birmingham, Liverpool and Manchester among those feeling the impact. In a video on its website, spokesperson Francis says six operators are affected.
8: If you're travelling with the Bantry West Coast, Cross Country, East Midlands Railway, London North Western Railway, Northern, Trans-Pennine Express or Transport for Wales in the affected area, your train may be cancelled, delayed or revised.
7: Northern and Trans-Pennine are telling passengers not to travel. European football's governing body says its countries are still planning to boycott the World Cup despite a plan to sell stakes in it being ditched. UEFA says its conditions for dropping the threat have not been met. A farmer's been sentenced to at least 35 years in prison for shooting dead his lodger in Barnsley and hiding his body in a concrete-filled barrel. Richard Dyson was missing for 6 years. Former reality TV star Stephen Bear's been jailed for 16 months for breaching a restraining order put in place to protect his former partner. The 36-year-old admitted to posting online about the case involving Georgia Harrison, which was banned under the ruling. The NHS should be planning for the effects of summer heatwaves in the same way it prepares for winter. That's according to the Health Secretary, who says thousands of excess deaths occurred over May and June when parts of the UK saw record-breaking temperatures. Yvette Cooper says the recent heatwaves have had serious consequences.
9: 2,700 additional people have died because of heatwaves this summer. As well as making sure our A&Es are prepared for summer pressures in the same way that they are prepared for winter pressures.
7: Could Oasis be returning to Nebworth? The promoter behind last year's reunion tour has secured a license to host concerts at the Hertfordshire Country House. It's 30 years next week since the band headlined there. From Sky News, I'm Cam Hall.
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0: We are back, but it's our last hour together, so I'm going to miss you, but I'm back same time next week, Wednesdays and Thursdays, 2 to 5pm, so I'm there to bring you more vibes. For now, we've got to talk all about new movies that have dropped and that are going to be dropped. I love a good film, and there is an incredible festival happening right now in Chicago. Lollapalooza is happening and the crowds are crazy and they have amazing headliners, and if you can't tell, I'm very jealous that I am not there. But I am living it through my For You page on TikTok though, so I might just bring the festival to us today for the show. But for now, we're going to start with the incredible Niall Horan. It is time for Taste So Good. I'm Macy Lillard.

with Don't Break Her Heart on Vibe 107.6. Now, I love the Jumanji movies, and yes, I know that's very random just to spill that and tell you that, but I have a reason. Because we are getting the final Jumanji movie starring Dwayne Johnson, Kevin Hart, Jack Black, and Karen Gillans. And it comes to cinemas on Christmas Day. So I think that means after I finish my Christmas lunch, I'm going to have to go straight to the cinema to watch this because it's the final one. There's no more after that. And I wonder what the movie is going to bring. How will they end it off? If you have any theories, let me know on our socials, Vibe 107.6. And while I do that, it is time to hear Joel Corey with Whisper. I'm Macy Lewis. I can hear-

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Now, we were just talking about movies earlier, but while we're on the topic of movies, an incredible film has dropped. I'm sure we're thinking about it right now because I am too. The one starring Tom Holland and Zendaya.

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I don't think

And you've been bringing you Man of the House on Vibe 107.6. Now, there is an incredible festival happening at the moment. Lollapalooza is happening right now in Chicago, and I am definitely very, very jealous of everyone who gets to be there. Now, I'm watching it on my For You page at 3 in the morning, catching up. I absolutely love it, and the headliners are incredible. Oh my gosh, they have Lorde, Charlie XCX, Olivia Dean, and Tate McRae headlining it. And not only the headliners are incredible, every act there. Honestly, they couldn't have chosen a better group of singers to perform. Now, one that has stood out to me is, of course, one of my favorites, Sienna Spiro. Now, she was not on the main stage, but boy, should she have been there, because her crowds were so big that they were standing behind really tall trees and foresty areas just to even hear her. They couldn't see her, they could just hear her. That's how big her crowd was. And if you listen to videos online, you can hear that her crowd is louder than Sienna herself. Like, oh my gosh, I look like her, I made it moment. Now she just keeps on getting better and better. And so I'm going to bring you her concert set to you right here on Vibe. It is time to hear Great Expectation. I'm Macy Lewis. In my head.

0: Great way to end off my show, because that is all from me, Macy Lewis. I'm sad to go, but I am back. I'm back next week, Wednesday and Thursdays, 2 till 5 p.m. So I'll bring you more vibes then. For now, we have Ben Felton, who is here to bring you your favourite songs. Stay tuned.
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6: The top stories this hour. Rail commuters in northwest England face a miserable night getting home as a power failure has brought trains in the region to a standstill. Intercity operators Avanti West Coast and TransPennine Express are among six companies affected. Northern's also telling passengers not to travel. The Telegraph's correspondent Simon Calder says the disruption's having a wider impact.
7: I'm just looking, for instance, at the Manchester Piccadilly Arrivals Board. Cancelled trains from Glasgow, from York, from Norwich, from Manchester Airport, of course, difficult if you're trying to get a plane, and from London Euston.
6: National Rail warns disruption could last until the end of the day. All-out war seems to be breaking out in world football. UEFA says FIFA president Gianni Infantino's apology over plans to sell off the World Cup changes nothing, and it's still threatening a boycott. But Infantino has the backing of many African federations. Jim Boyce, former president of the FA in Northern Ireland, says UEFA holds a lot of power.
8: If UEFA stick to what they're saying, and if the European countries back UEFA in that, quite honestly, it won't work, because, as I say to you, FIFA competitions without European teams in it, to me, is impossible.
6: A farmer's been sentenced to a minimum of 35 years in prison for murdering his lodger and hiding his body in a barrel. 73-year-old Christopher Wright shot dead Richard Dyson in Barnsley in 2019. Former reality TV star Stephen Bear's been jailed for 16 months for breaking a restraining order put in place to protect a former partner. He posted about the case involving Georgia Harrison, which saw him jailed in 2023. EasyJet's agreed to a £5.7 billion takeover by the private equity firm Apollo. The US investor also runs Wagamama's owner. And the health secretary's urging NHS bosses to prepare for future heatwaves in the same way as winter flu seasons. Yvette Cooper also wants to see people check on elderly and vulnerable family and friends. From Sky News, I'm Cam Hall.
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9: Bit of cooler day across the Watford area, 23 degrees. Sunshine and cloud right now, with a 0% of chance of rain on the way. That is your Vibe weather.
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9: And if that was your vibe weather, then this is Ben Felton with you on Vibe 107.6 for your Vibe Drive. Thank you very much to I'm Macy Lewis for being on before me. One day she's going to say I'm, and it's not going to be Macy. I'm Harry Dunnington. What? Macy, where you gone? I can see it. I can see it. When the full moon comes out, she's going to transform. Anyway, take it away, Charlie.

0: It's Ben Felton with you on Vibe 107.6. That's the Puerto Rico song, Saxboy Billy. Still cannot believe we got that on the playlist. I mean, we were playing that a couple of months ago when it was going viral on TikTok. I did a whole thing about it and how I couldn't get over the fact it was AI, but I loved it so, so much. And now 2 months later, we're actually playing it on a regular basis. Anyone's going to think like any of the other like viral songs that I've been playing on the station are going to eventually end up on there.
1: London. She's on her way to London.
0: This is going to be London. Next.
1: I'm on my way to London.
0: Where are you on your way to? London.
1: I'm on my way to London. I'm going to London. London.
0: Sorry, I didn't quite catch that. Where are you on your way to?
2: It's in London.
0: Well, we debuted this last Friday on my show. It's by a guy called Max Raskin. He's taking classic British television moments and turning them into great remixes. Like this Corrie remix of them all going, London. London.
3: I've been banging on the Barlow's door for ages. Is no answer.
2: She's in London.
3: London.
0: Whenever you're next going into London, you're not going to be able to go, where are we going today? We're going into London. So watch my words. That'll be on the playlist before you know it. New Ariana Grande now.

0: Runway. Lady Gaga and Doechii from The Devil Wears Prada 2. And on the way, we've got a little bit of Beyonce, that new one, Morning Dew, in brackets, donk. But it's donkless. It has no donk. It's false advertising. Matt Allwright from Watchdog, get on it, will ya?
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0: Oh no, Ben, my windows have been covered up in tar. I don't know what the weather is. Don't worry, I've got you. Yes, if you could see out of your window right now, you would know that it's currently 23 degrees. But how would you know that just by sight? Well, obviously, you'd be looking at your thermometer, which is built into your very technologically advanced windows. What would you do without me? Going to be another dry night across Watford. This is Somber Now, My Body Isn't Ready.

It's new from Beyonce. It's Morning Dew, brackets Donk. But as I keep on going, it's Donkless. Where's the Donk? Where's the Donk? There's none of that on there. None of that. I want this. Where's that? I want a nice big bit of beat on there. Proper Donk. But we'd have none of it. It's misleading, Beyonce, is what it is. I know you're Queen Bee and all that, but you can't just get away with saying any odd thing and not delivering on your promises. I have seen, though, and I'll be honest with you, I have seen on the grapevine that there's going to be a new version of this coming out with Jay-Z on it. And if Jay-Z's getting involved, that makes me more hopeful there's going to be a bit of Donk on action on there. We want the Donk. Donk, Donk, Donk, Donk. December 10 now.

0: That's my boys, my guys. Take that.
1: With Mark Cohen. Hello. It's Vibe 107.6 here.
0: Yes, that is your superstar. And now, it's time to go to the movies. Because...

Yes, that's right. What Watford's popular big screen is back, bringing 2 weeks of free outdoor cinema to the town. This week it's at Pondside in Watford Town Centre. Before it moves, it's transporting to Woodside Playing Fields from Monday the 10th of August. Across the two-week period, there's going to be 38 free film screenings in total, with something for everyone. Family favourites, animated adventures, musicals, comedies, blockbuster action films, you name it, they've got it. And all the screenings will be taking place at the times of 1 p.m, 4 p.m, and 7 p.m. And you don't even have to book. You just rock on up, grab yourself a spot, whip open the popcorn and enjoy the film. Bring your picnic blankets, your folding chairs. Just make it the best day or evening out ever. And excitingly, I have the movie listings right here in front of me. So I can tell you today, at 1 p.m. today, they showed Pets on a Train. That's the PG version of Snakes on a Plane. They showed Hoppers at 4 p.m. That's the PG version of Poppers. And at 7 p.m. tonight, they're playing Superman. The 2025 version, for those of you who want the exact specifics. So if you're a Superman fan, if you've never seen the latest movie, you can do so tonight for free in Watford with the community. All in the beautiful, beautiful 22 degrees sunshine.

is Ella Langley and Be Her. And now for something completely brand new to Vibe. This is by Erin LaCourte and it's called

0: One of my best discoveries of the year so far, Siku and Dangerous Lover on Vibe. It's Ben Felton here with you on your Vibe Drive. And after six, I've got something very exciting to tell you that's taking place on my show tomorrow between 2 and 5. You're not going to want to miss it. Don't go anywhere, though, because coming up, I've got music from Harry Styles and Carlita.
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8: The top stories this hour. Northern and TransPennine Express are telling people not to travel on their trains in northwest England because a power problem has caused major disruption. Six operators are expecting delays and cancellations until the end of the day. Long distance routes, including to London and Glasgow, are also affected. Our correspondent Shingi Mararike, who's at Leeds station, says National Rail has revealed the cause.
9: They are saying that it was an external power supply failure in the Ardwick area of Manchester, which caused the initial outage at about 2 p.m. today, and what followed were large parts of the rail network being impacted.
8: European football bosses still have no confidence in the FIFA president, and their World Cup boycott threat remains. That's despite Gianni Infantino scrapping his controversial plan to sell off the World Cup, apologising and trying to rally support in Morocco. A farmer from Barnsley has been sentenced to a minimum of 35 years in prison for murdering his lodger. Christopher Wright shot dead Richard Dyson, who was 55, in 2019, before hiding his body in a barrel for 6 years. The 33-year-old was arrested after detectives were told they'd had a row about guns. Andy Knowles was the senior investigating officer.
10: The investigation into Richard's disappearance and death has been long, complex and emotionally draining. Their strength and dignity in confronting each moment of this process has been nothing short of extraordinary.
8: Celebrity Big Brother winner Stephen Bear's heading back to jail. Prosecutors say he made degrading comments about his ex Georgia Harrison, which broke a restraining order. Home Office data shows there's been a record 10,000 plus referrals to the government's anti-extremism prevent scheme in a single year. Most were for 11 to 15 year olds. And Westminster Council's consulting on plans which could stop people standing in central London bars. It wants to encourage table service in the West End to cut down reports of excessive drunkenness. From Sky News, I'm Cam Hall.
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0: So, looking again at your weather, it's currently 22 degrees, 0% chance of rain, sun and cloud for the time being, sunset to set at 8:41. That's your Vibe weather. So, 6 p.m, one more hour of Vibe Drive left before we hand over to Chris with the Power Hour and On Air Acoustic. And hey, yeah, I've got this exciting little announcement for you. All happening tomorrow on my show. If you follow me on socials, you might have seen it. But first, we've got the moves, we've got the grooves, and someone who encapsulates all of that is Harry Styles. He's also really good at falling and doing it in style. Don't know if you've seen that video floating around online. This is Dance No More.

got to say, I'm so happy to see this being played on the station. I've been loving Carlita for a long while. To see her with this new one with Sophie Tucker and Manhattan on the playlist makes me a very happy boy indeed. So, just gone 12 past six. You listen to Vibe Drive. It's Ben Felton. Hello, how are you? How's your day going? How's your travels home going? I'll tell you what, I've got something to put in your diary. Put in your calendar. Tomorrow from 3, I'm going to be premiering my big interview with Sophie Gray. Now, you might not be familiar with Sophie Gray. She's a very up-and-coming artist from America. She's been supporting acts, though, recently, like Duran Duran, Grace Jones, Sting. Like, the support she's getting from legendary names in the business is incredible. And I was very lucky to get the chance to speak to her last weekend. Had a lovely little meet-up with her in the Groucho Club, all arranged just for me. And, yeah, it's a really little fun interview. We'll be playing her big single, Cyberspace. And getting to know exactly what makes Sophie tick. So that's going to be debuting on the station tomorrow after 3 on my show. So if I can see you there, I'd love to.

0: It's Dermot Kennedy and Turnstile. If you've listened to me for a long time, you'll remember when that first came out, I couldn't get over the fact that every time I saw that we were playing this, I thought we were playing the band Turnstile, the rock band Turnstile. These days, I have come to realise that if it says Turnstile, it's probably more likely we're playing Dermot Kennedy. I guess the hard, loud brushness of Turnstile isn't really Vibe 107.6's agenda. We're more into things like Holly Humberstone and Charlotte Machines. And they're both up next, conveniently.
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I gotta say, I am living for the moment that I get to experience this in a club. It's Madonna, Danceteria, off of Confessions 2, playing for you now on Vibe. It's Ben Felton, how you doing? Little tip for you, if you're heading out in Watford over the next few days, maybe this weekend. I learned a lesson the hard way at the weekend, because I went to the Horns in Watford to see my uncle's band perform. Very good night indeed. Love what the new management at the Horns are doing. It looks great in there. Anyway, finishes up about 1 a.m. Me and my friend, we walk down the high street because we're going to get a cab, but need a bit of food. And the classic place that you think of when you get some food, when you're walking down the stretch, is Harry's. Now, I understand you probably don't say it like that. It's the place next door to Watford Palace Theatre, spelled H-A-Y-R-I-S. But for some reason, me and my friends, we say Harry's, and we can't say it without doing it. Sorry if you now start doing the same. So I said to him, mate, why don't we go to Harry's? He's going, no, let's get further down the high street. Let's get right down the high street towards, like, the entrance to the Harlequin. Let's get right down there because there'll be loads of food places. I said, I'm not too sure. I think we should go to Harry's. He said, no, trust me. You know, you got the Woody Grill. You got it all down there. I said, okay. Let's go down there. What happened? We went down there. Not a food place inside. Go to Harry's. That's my message.

Watford in the sunshine. Vibe 107.6.

It's Niall Horan and Dinner Party. We're going to be kicking off the Power Hour, the 10 minutes prior, as always, coming up in just a sec. But first now with Boston, this is Stella Lefty. But I hear she's not actually a lefty. She's actually right-handed. On a train.

0: chciałam.
1: It's right, Chaka Khan. We did come to party. I came to party. You came to party. But now we come to kick off the Power Hour, the 10 minutes prior. And I don't mess around when I kick off the Power Hour. I know I need to provide Chris with the ultimate amount of energy and hype to power him through for the next 2 hours of his life. And luckily for him, I've been trained to deliver. You might have heard me mention earlier that the big screen cinema is back in Watford. Completely free. It's currently at Pondside in Watford Town Centre. And this evening at 7 p.m, they're showing Superman. And so, to kick off, had to be Superman lovers.

It is Superman Lovers and Manny Hoffman with Starlight in honour of Superman being played on the big screen cinema at Pondside tonight at 7. But obviously you're not going to be watching that because you're going to be listening to Chris. It's a bit awkward that really, Chris, isn't it? I'm kind of cross-promoting something which is in direct competition with your show. Oh, awkward. And I'm sticking with the Superman theme.

0: you're feeling low, if you needed uplifting. Hopefully this has been your remedy. It's The Script and Superheroes. Kicking off the Power Hour, which is coming up with Chris next. Thank you very much for joining me this afternoon. I'm back tomorrow from 2 p.m. with that exclusive Sophie Gray interview. I'll see you then.
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10: It's just gone 7 o'clock on Thursday, the 6th of August. Welcome along to Vibe 107.6 with me, Christopher Lane. Hope you're well tonight. This is the Power Hour. Thank you so much to Ben Felton. That little 10-minute warm-up, seriously, when you're just getting ready, you're here in the studio, it pumps me up. I'm ready. That means I'm ready to give you guys the energy you need for your Thursday evening, because Thursday is the new Friday. So I'll let you know what's coming up on the show, but let's get it all started. Harry Styles, Dance No More.

Skeleton for Girls, She's So Lovely on Vibe 107.6. Yes, you're here with me, Christopher Lane. So that means in about 50 minutes' time, On Air Acoustic will be on. Yes, it very much will be on. Hallie Stone will be in this studio, fresh from Latitude. So we've got a lot to talk about tonight. But before then, how about we have a bit of Eight Feel Great? That'll be coming up in about 10 minutes' time. But first, let's get to it. It's BTS, Swim.

0: Ariana Grande, Hey There, Made You Love Me, and just before that was Justin Bieber with Hold On. Well, that means that we are very, very close, because when you sort of listen to this show by now, you kind of get the thing where it's three songs, I talk, three songs, and then we are into that amazing part of a Thursday evening. Luke might not be here, producer Luke, I mean, he's off again doing something. He's always off doing something, but I will give that boy the credit. He always has an 8 to Feel Great mix in the system, and that is coming up next.
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0: Here we go then. It's 22 minutes past 7 on your Thursday evening. Let's go for 8 to Feel Great. You know the drill as well. 8 minutes. No talking, no ads, no links, nothing. Just 8 minutes of pure music brilliance. Let me know what you're going to do in these 8 minutes. 80818. Sorry, text with Vibe.

That has to be one of the best things of a Thursday evening for me. Eights feel great. Luke is not here, but our little Swiss Army knife managed to get a mix in there, and that sound is so, so good. 8 minutes of pure music brilliance. And it's so good for me as well, because we've got on-air acoustic coming up in less than half an hour. And when I don't have anyone else here, it gives me a chance to just get everything ready in the studio for our guest tonight. And that will be happening at 8 o'clock tonight. Hallie Stone, fresh from Latitude, will be in this studio. So make sure you're here. But how about we have some more music? This is Sex Boy Billy, the Puerto Rico song.

Bella Kay, I Deserve Better. And just thought that was Sky Newman, Man of the House, and Olivia Rodrigo with Can't Catch Me Now. All playing for you on Vibe 107.6 with me, Christopher Lane. Excitement is building in the Vibe 107.6 studio right now, because in just over 15 minutes' time, On Air Acoustic returns, and I'll tell you who is performing after this.

Wiz the MC, Bees and Honey, Show Me Love. And just before there was Niall Horan, Hallie Stone is in the building. She's in the studio. We've got everyone in here. We're going to get all ready because we've got just over 10 minutes to go until On Air Acoustic returns tonight. Oh yes, that is going to happen. But at first, how about we have some more music, right? Because I need to get ready. I've got no producer Luke here, but luckily I have got some help in the studio. So it's pretty, you know, I'm not going completely solo. So thank you very much, Ryan. By the way, station manager, he has helped me out big time tonight. Right, while we get that ready, you're going to listen to this. It's Flow.

0: Flo, Don't Break Her Heart playing for you on Vibe 107.6. We've got one more song to go, and then we're here for On Air Acoustic with Hallie Stone. I am so excited for this one. Fresh from Latitude. Yes, that's happening. Fireball first, though.
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10: 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Welcome along to Vibe 107.6. This is On Air Acoustic with me, Christopher Lane, and in the studio with me, fresh from Latitude, Hallie Stone. Welcome into the studio.
11: Hi, Chris.
10: So all I can do is apologise for the chaos. This is what happens, because I know, like, producer Luke might be listening right now, and he'll be going, I wonder what's happening. That's what he does. He'll message me, he'll be like, are you okay? Is everything all good? It's all good, right?
11: It's great. Yeah,
10: just so he's the one.
11: We've squeezed in with everything.
10: Yeah. Like I said, we've had a band of seven people in here before, so three of you is not too bad.
11: No.
10: So yeah, fresh off Latitude.
11: Yeah.
10: How did that all happen? How was it for you?
11: It was amazing. I basically auditioned to play at the piano stage about a week before we went, and about a few days before I found out that I was going to do 2 30-minute sets. And yeah, so I looped my parents in on the cajon and the guitar, and we did two sets on this stage of my original songs, and then one cover as well, which was amazing. So yeah,
10: that's insane. Wait, you just said your family on there as well?
11: Yeah, my mum plays the drums / cajon, and then my dad plays the guitar.
10: Oh, that's awesome.
11: Yeah, it was really awesome. Really fun. So it was a little family thing. But yeah,
10: I love that.
11: Yeah.
10: So you guys are kind of like the reserves. we've got the reserves here. No, I'm joking. but that's the best thing about music. You can always find someone.
11: Yeah, exactly.
10: And that's what I will say about London, is that you're always surrounding areas. You'll always find someone to come and help you out. This is why I love doing this show. So like we were just saying, like, your family is Icelandic.
11: They are, yeah.
10: So that's another flag for On Air Acoustic, because I've not had Icelandic yet.
11: No? Well, no, you have, yeah.
10: We've recently just had Kosovo, we've had many, many different countries from around the world, and now we've got Iceland. Get in there. Now, this is the part where I like to warm people up into the studio. So when we're sort of doing sound check and all that kind of thing, what's your sort of go-to with when it comes to warming up, sound checking, for thing? Have you got like superstitions? Have you got something you have to do before you go on stage performing? What's your thing?
11: Not massively. I just have to take a huge big breath and then calm myself down and shake a bit. Like playing vibes, you have to shake your body a bit.
10: No, because some people have all different ones, don't they? Like some people are like, you know, they have like this certain meal, they might have to have like an old fashioned. I have my tea. My honey and lemon gin.
11: Oh, yeah.
10: It's sounding really rock star tonight. But not everyone has their little thing. Is it different going on stage to coming into a radio studio? How do you prepare?
11: Yeah, well, I mean, stages, obviously, you have such like a big space, which to me is less daunting. Whereas when you're closer and like a bit more intimate, it's obviously, and also an acoustic set, it's more personal and everything. So it's very different. And this is a new experience for me. So it's also a bit scarier, but it's cool.
10: Oh, you'll
11: it's
10: be
11: really
10: fine.
11: Cool.
10: You'll be fine. Yeah. Absolutely fine. I'm going to tell you that now. I've met you all now. I can tell you this is going to be a really, really good session. For anyone like listening now who are like hearing you for the first time, what's going to come up in the show? Like, what's your sound?
11: Well, I'm going to be playing three originals and then one cover. The cover is At Last by Etta James. My vibe, though, is like, I'm quite like, I take from a lot of different genres, my music does, like kind of soul, jazz, pop. And then lately, like while producing some of my songs, even a bit of a rocky sort of like style and genre. So yeah, kind of a mixing pot of stuff you can expect. That'd be cool.
10: Awesome. This is going to be epic. I can't wait for this. Right. While we get more settled in the studio, we'll go back to last week's session where we had No Rest for the Spacemen in this very studio. They've got a brand new single coming out on the 14th of August and a listening party happening at the Old Palace in Kings Langley on the 11th of September. This is their brand new song. It's called 10.

0: Brand new from No Rest for Spaceman. Not even out yet. It's that fresh. But we're allowed to play it here because I'm sort of friends with them. And, you know, I know the bands, basically. This is what happens for On Air Acoustic. I bring you the freshest music before its release date. You got Spotify? We're better. Maybe we don't have as many songs. But hey, we have got Hallie Stone still in the studio because you're not going anywhere for another 50 minutes.
1: Yeah.
0: On Air Acoustic, we're turning. Oh, it's just here. Like, you can probably tell, like, I'm just buzzing from it. We were just saying off air, weren't we? How excited we all are. Like, yeah. It's just. So you've never done a radio?
1: No.
0: First time in a radio studio?
1: Yeah, from Latitude to this. Hey.
0: From Latitude
1: Pretty
0: to this.
1: Pretty exciting few weeks.
0: I know. I should have brought out the rugs. I should have had, yeah. Like, what else do you have, like, Latitude? like the flags.
1: Massive flowers.
0: Like, massive like, flowers. Yeah. That could really do well in a studio. Yeah. Actually, no, I've got hay fever. and the one thing we know about it, we have to have a good voice to be on the radio.
1: Yeah.
0: Let's go back. I'm talking about me. I want to talk about you. So where did it all start for you?
1: Well, I've been playing music since, well, I started learning the piano and singing when I was 5. But I studied classically up until I was about 18. So I've only been like in the sort of contemporary world for about a year now, which is always where I wanted to be. But and now I've just been building on becoming an artist, basically. So yeah, that's how it's been going.
0: How fun, how nervous, how heartbreaking, how annoying has it all been, your journey? Because performing at the age of 5, that's wild.
1: Yeah.
0: I don't think I was speaking at the age of 5.
1: So yeah, because learning classically, if you don't fit into the world of classical music, it's difficult because the contemporary side can be looked down on, but it does give you an amazing understanding and knowledge of music and a great like base to work from. But that was definitely difficult, being sort of the odd one out kind of thing. In the last year, I've gained a lot of confidence in my music. I'm not too nervous really when performing on stage at all. It's more excitement. And so, yeah, there's been massive growth in the last year that, you know, is thanks to the classical training, but, you know, has had to happen because of that, basically. So, yeah.
0: I love that. I love a bit of classical training because on the show, we kind of like to, for people that are listening who aren't really interested in being a musician, but they're a fan of it, we like to sort of give like a little bit of advice or a little bit of, you know, what's happening behind the scenes of an artist's journey. How important is musical theory?
1: Oh, so important, like genuinely. And also, you want to be learning it when you're young and you have no choice rather than when you're older and you can't really be bothered to do it because it takes forever. It's really actually quite difficult if, you know, maybe you've not got the right teacher or you just cannot wrap your head around it. It's very important. I'm so glad that I do know it all. I wouldn't say it's massively used day to day, but like I think you can tell like maybe through my songs that I have had that training, I think, and maybe the way I write, but it's a big part of it all.
0: It's funny because like obviously I've had like 70 guests on this show, like when some people are very much like you have to have it and some people are like no, I just sing, but I can tell a difference.
1: Like, yeah,
0: you can see it. I know you can hear it.
1: Yeah,
0: so I always think like that's kind of the advice we give, like if you're an upcoming musician, just go and learn it.
1: Yeah, for sure. At least just a basic understanding, you know. And also to read music as well. You should be able to do that to a certain extent. Or read the chords. It just makes it easier.
0: Yeah, exactly. But not being funny, that's what you want, right?
1: Yeah.
0: To make it a little bit easier for yourself. Yeah. Because it's not easy, really, like going on stage and sort of showing yourself off. It is quite hard.
1: No, exactly.
0: And we're going to be listening to your music. Actually, you know what? How about we have your first song?
1: Go on, then.
0: So what are we going to start off with?
1: This song is called Claiming My Name, and I wrote it within this last year, and it's basically about that journey of now regrowing my confidence that I lost during the classical days, basically.
0: All right, then.
1: So, yeah.
0: Well, when you're ready, let's go.
1: Go on, then.
2: You ready, Finn?

0: Bursting with excitement, I'm lit warm like a flame, proclaiming my name.
1: This is why we do what we do on a Thursday night here on Vibe 107.6 on Air Acoustic. Hallie Stone there. Oh, you could just hear the confidence in that song, right? And how sweet is that lyric? How proud little me would be of me.
2: Yeah.
1: That's a sweet lyric.
2: Mini me should be, yeah.
1: Oh, that's a sweet lyric. I love that. You can seriously hear the confidence in that one. Like, you're owning that song.
2: Do you think?
1: Yeah, 100%.
2: I've got the adrenaline just rushing through my body. I can't stop smiling, genuinely.
1: I feel like the confidence that you were having then went on to me as well. I was like, I can feel this. That's a pumped up song.
2: Claiming my name.
1: Yep. Well, let's talk about that one, because you said you lost your confidence.
2: Well, yeah, just then, growing up, just being in the wrong world, you just do lose it. And when there's a slight judgment on what you actually do want to do when you're older, you kind of think, okay, are people judging me because they don't think I'm going to be very good at it? I don't know. You just doubt yourself. And then coming now into this world, you know, you have to have that confidence or else you're not going to make it. So I just have to claim my name and yeah.
1: You've got to believe in yourself before others believe in you, as they say.
2: Yeah.
1: But most people don't know what they're doing, by the way. So
2: no, exactly.
1: Don't worry about it. Like, yeah. Seriously, most people out there, like I'm in my 30s now, believe me, I've seen a lot of the world. Everyone's just winging it.
2: Yeah.
1: So you might as well just do what you want.
2: Exactly.
1: Otherwise, you're just going to be there in the old people's home going, wonder what would have happened if I'd have wrote that song.
2: Yeah, exactly.
1: Exactly, right? So when you're saying, like, you regain your confidence again. Mm-hmm. So would you have said you had your confidence? You then went, lost it, and then you've come back up. So this sort of journey is sort of like a little wave kind of thing.
2: Yeah, for sure. I mean, I think the confidence of when you're younger is you don't really know what you want to fully do yet. So whatever you're doing, you're kind of, you just, you know, you're young and you literally think, I can do anything. You know, whenever anyone would ask me, like when I was in primary school, they'd be like, what do you want to do when you're older? And I was that kid who'd be like, pop star. I just knew what I wanted to do. So I had that confidence then. And then, you know, you get into your teens and you just think, okay, the world is actually really big. Will I actually even make it? Do you know what I mean? So, and then, yeah, you just have to.
1: But I mean, look at that. I mean, like, for people to join us, like we were speaking earlier, like, you have just played Latitude, not just once, mm-hmm. but twice on the same weekend, not just back-to-back festivals, like back-to-back at the same festival recently. What, last weekend or was the weekend before?
2: Oh, God. It was like around the 22nd.
1: Time's flying, right?
2: Yeah.
1: I mean, like, little you, imagine little you in the crowd, like, looking up at you playing Latitude twice.
2: Yeah, we always used to go to Latitude as well. That's the only festival I've ever been to. And so to actually play there, it was just like, wow. And it was basically my third and fourth ever gig. So it was pretty cool.
1: Was there like some manifesting going on when you were little? Like, I'm going to be here.
2: I think so. I mean, whenever any, like, performer plays on stage, like I actually had it this year with Tom O'Dell at Latitude. Whenever they play on stage, I cry because I'm so desperate to do what they're doing.
1: I think
2: it must have been that, some sort of manifestation. Yeah,
1: I so totally know what you're on about. Like, yeah. It's the same for radio. Sometimes I'm listening to it, I'm like, oh, I want to do that. Like, I don't want to listen to this anymore. I'm going to put my aux cord on, like, listen to my own songs. So hang on a minute, like fourth gig.
2: Third and fourth, yeah.
1: Third and fourth at Latitude.
2: Yeah.
1: Where was your first?
2: My first was at the Camden Club.
1: Nice.
2: Which was really good. And then where was my second one? I can't remember. But that was not long after my first one. And then my first one was only late May. So, yeah.
1: So it's kind of fresh
2: gone
1: for you.
2: Quite fast, yeah, which is really cool.
1: And now you're already on the radio.
2: I know. Like, crazy.
1: You're just ticking off all the boxes, festivals, yeah, radio bit done.
2: Yeah, been there, done that.
1: I know, like, literally. You can just that's it. You've done more than most people.
2: Yeah.
1: Because most people say they want to do it, but you're actually doing it.
2: Wow, that's what you've got to do, hey?
1: Yeah, it's very, very true. Right, we're going to give you guys a little bit of a break in the studio. We've got brand new music from our lovely friend Molly Brown. This is her brand new song. It's called Another Man in This Generation.

0: Oh, Molly Brown with her brand new song, Another Man in This Generation. Loving that one. It's doing real good bits on TikTok. So go and follow her, who also played piano, but we're not talking about Molly Brown tonight. We're talking about another pianist, Hallie Stone, who's still in this lovely studio. It's actually cool tonight, by the way. We've got the aircon working. Good. Normally with like all of us in here, it gets hectic, but we've got the nice aircon. So we're talking just before Molly's song there. You've literally been going for like a year properly, would you say? Like you've been singing since you were five, but you've really been sort of ramping it up.
1: Well, I've only been at uni now for a year, which is where now I've come into this world and sort of started to actually try and become something. I only started gigging a few months ago, so I don't know where you'd count starting or not. basically a year, pretty much.
0: So when was like your first sort of music released?
1: Tomorrow.
0: Oh, like it's the brand new one. Oh, like,
1: That's my first one.
0: Oh, this is your first ever one.
1: At Midnight Tonight. Yeah.
0: This is why I couldn't find anything on Spotify.
1: No, yeah. This is my first one. Yeah.
0: Oh my word! How this is exciting.
1: Yeah.
0: I don't think we've ever had a debut single being released for On Air Acoustics. This might be a first. Well, this is exciting now. Now I feel like we want to go till midnight tonight. Yeah. We just take over. Oh my God, like how exciting. This is really exciting now. It's like the end of release party. Okay, I didn't realise this. So how excited are you? How nervous are you? This is happening.
1: I mean, the thing is, the process takes so long to do. So it's been like, you know, ready to be released for about a month now. But I'm so excited. I can't wait to just actually get something out there and, you know, then I'm literally can just keep pulling stuff out and get the ball rolling, basically. Yeah, I'm so excited.
0: This is seriously exciting. Like, are you going to wait up till midnight?
1: Oh, yeah.
0: You'd have to, right?
1: Yeah.
0: This is like, so you're not going to get to bed till like 1, 2 a.m. because everyone's going to be like, putting your stories up on Instagram and this
1: well,
0: or whatever.
1: Hopefully. We'll see.
0: So, how many people have listened to this song?
1: Well, these two and then my family, pretty much.
0: And no one else? So, tonight when we play this...
1: Yeah.
0: It's like proper brand new.
1: Oh, yeah.
2: This is serious.
1: This is pretty serious.
0: This is serious stuff now. Yeah. How do you go about releasing your first song then?
1: Well...
0: You kind of face then just went, oh, God, not again, not again.
1: It's a long... I didn't expect the process to be that, like, long. But you obviously have to write it. You have to produce it, which for me happened very quickly. That was a really quick process for this particular song. And then you've got to, you know, upload it to your distributor, make sure they accept it. And then also upload your cover photo, which has to be a certain amount of pixels, which is the bit that I really struggled with.
0: It's the things people will never know, isn't it?
1: I know. And then you have to, you know, sign up for like just a bunch of different things that help you get the royalties and fair pay, like pay bit, basically. Anyway, it's a really long process, but...
0: I feel like I want to say sorry just for bringing you right back into it. But it's cool, like, the listeners kind of get to hear about what actually happens for a musician, because some people say, oh, it's just a hobby, oh, you know, it's easy. It's like, it's far from easy.
1: It's a full-time job. Like, I actually, like genuinely, like, I wish I was actually making more money from it, because, like, it takes up all day, every day of the week, like, you know. And content, that's the biggest part, that's the bit that takes the most time, actually, personally for me, because I don't know. It's difficult to come up with loads of ideas on how to promote yourself.
0: It was good content promoting that you're coming on this show. I'll give you that. Yeah. Love that one. So you're in the right direction.
1: It's okay.
0: I know what you mean, because it is hectic, because people don't realise, like, especially like it doesn't matter, musician, presenter, the stuff we have to do, because we don't have managements, we don't have agents, we don't have these big teams. We are our social media managers, we are our producers, we are our booking agents, we are this ever. So people don't realise, like, sometimes I'm like up like mad like hours, like when I go into train in London, like, I always call it like the train my office, because that's where I do my things.
1: Literally, I used to always like watch my dad doing work on the train, and I'd be like scrolling TikTok, and I'd be like, why is he doing that? But now I'm like doing that, and I'm like, oh my God, I'm prioritising like my time correctly, like, wow.
0: I know, I'm growing up. Yeah. Look at me go. Yeah. How about we have your second song? So which one are we going to go for? We're going to go for the brand new one, or are we going to go for something else first?
1: Well, do we go for it now that we've talked about it?
0: I feel like we should. I don't know if you want to tease people even more.
1: No, we can't tease people anymore. We'll have to go for it.
0: Or is it you're excited to get this one out?
1: No, it's a good one. It's a good one.
0: So it's called cool 60 like Pound it. Breakup Song.
1: Mm-hmm. Yeah.
0: This before we go even further. Yeah. So the 60 Pound Breakup Song. I mean, that's just a brilliant name for, because I thought when I was looking at your stuff on Instagram, when like just before I actually knew, like I was messaging you mm-hmm. everything, I just thought that was what like you've spent on it, and I guess that is what you've.
1: Well, that's what I spent. That's not even what I spent on the breakup, but yeah, basically. And then, but releasing the song, I mean, that actually takes that you have to spend quite a lot actually to do that. But no, basically the breakup is the breakup,
0: mm-hmm.
1: and the 60 pounds. I spent a lot of time and money on train tickets to unknowingly go and get broken up with at someone's house, and then travelled all the way back. And on the 3-hour train ride back, I wrote this song. And then the next day I was in the producing studio. So,
0: I mean, where do I even start? So you spent £60.
1: Well,
0: I guess you were pretty happy, and then you got there. All I can see is Finn and Stanley, and I kind of go, "Yeah, we've heard this, mate. Like, don't go there, dude. Don't go there. Like, you're gonna open it up."
1: Yeah, no, it was such. I had to release this one first, even though maybe it's a bit of like, it's a bit of a difficult topic, I suppose. Also to be promoting, because like, you know, I'm over it now, but like, I have to pretend that I'm still like in the midst of a breakup, right, and be promoting it in that way. But so it's funny, and yeah, £60 was a little bit of it, and the breakup was a lot of it. So yeah, that's what.
0: But talking of like, you know, how we're talking tonight, your future, you know, pop star, let's say, how awesome would it be though in sort of 30, 40, 50 years time, when someone goes, "What was your first ever song?" You're like, "Oh," and then he sat at home going, "Yeah."
1: Yeah.
0: We just don't know, do we? The future's...
1: I have no idea.
0: The future could be so fun. Come on, universe.
1: I know.
0: maybe it's my hootenanny. Maybe.
1: Yeah.
0: We'll do it. We'll make it happen. Awesome. Well, whenever you're ready, take away the £60 breakup song.

0: brand new from Hallie Stone there. It's not even come out yet. It's coming out in 3.5 hours, is it?
1: Yeah,
0: oh man, oh man. Okay. Well, where do we go with this? Because it's a very sad song.
1: It's a bit.
0: But it's your first ever song.
1: I know. And I was like debating, you know, do I put. I'm not really that much of a sad song writer. Do I put it out first? But I'm just too excited to release something. So I was just like, yeah, basically.
0: So obviously, I've had 70 plus guests on this platform. You're not the first one to write a breakup song.
1: No, no, no.
0: And, you know, it can be about friendship, it can be about relationship, it can be about anything, right? So have they heard this one, or are they going to have a chance to hear this one?
1: What, the person
0: song.
1: Who did it?
0: Yeah.
1: I don't know. I'm not in any contact with that person anymore. So
0: oh, the sassiness.
1: No,
0: look at the sassiness from Hallie right there. It is done, isn't it?
1: Oh, yeah. Once you get a breakup song written about you, it's absolutely over.
0: Oh, we've just found a British Taylor Swift. I'm joking. But
1: you know
0: it could
1: be. You're like the fourth like person I don't really, really know to say that.
0: Okay, cool.
1: Well,
0: I mean, it's not the worst person, is it?
1: I know, no. maybe it's because of the breakup song, Jesus. Maybe.
0: But, okay, well, let's say like you're in the studio, you're at home, whatever, and you are sort of like planning your sort of journey for your music career. You've gone £60 breakup song.
1: Yeah.
0: Was there other ones that you kind of went, oh, that's close? Or was this one like, this is it?
1: Well, so it didn't happen. It happened not that long ago, basically. And the just pure, like, sadness and anger kind of made it happen really quickly and come together really quickly. You know, I wrote it the day I got broken up with, and then I produced it the day after. And then it just happened, and then, like, was tweaking it for a few weeks. And then it was just ready, and it was like, my most kind of ready song, and I was like, yeah, that's just why. It was just so quick to do, and I also kind of, it's kind of like closure, getting it, you know, released. That's it, it's done. Do you know what I mean? It's quite nice. So, yeah.
0: I was about to say, you put a full stop in that, like
1: yeah.
0: Pretty quickly, like,
1: yeah.
0: Still out, time's fleeting, I'm off, bye.
1: Yeah.
0: So I love the way you explain that, because this is two versions, and it's sort of like the way you'd have wrote it in the studio, and how you explain how the bit. So now, should we have your mastered version?
1: Absolutely.
0: Here we go then. This is £60 breakup song, which is yours in about 3.5 hours time.

0: That is brand new. It's called 60 Pound Breakup Song. And who's it by? Well, the person who's opposite me, Hallie Stone. That's going to be out in 3 hours and 20 minutes-ish.
1: Oh, yeah. Oh, yeah.
0: Now you've heard
1: it. The countdown is on.
0: The countdown is seriously on. This is like the unofficial release party. Or is it just the official release party? I'm not even sure at this point.
1: This can be the official release party.
0: Yes! Yeah. We'll have this. This is seriously exciting, though, because like this is your first ever song to be released. We were just listening to it there. That was going out into speakers wherever people are listening right now. Like kitchens, cars, you name it. How does it feel?
1: Oh my God. Again, I literally can't stop smiling. It's crazy. Who would have thought? Genuinely. Anyway, but if you liked it, stream it tomorrow.
0: Yeah, absolutely. Absolutely. Especially now we've realised where that song came from. Yeah. Like you wrote it on the train on the way back from a breakup. And
1: I mean,
0: then the next day that happened and now you're here and you're releasing it.
1: I know. And it's just obviously happened so quickly. So it's crazy that it's on the radio.
0: I know.
1: Amazing.
0: And I've got the first play. Exclusive for On Air Acoustic. Yeah. Vibe 107.6. I tell you, we're always getting the first plays here. I tell you.
1: Yeah.
0: But now you've heard that one on the radio. Like, we're all pumped in the studio. Mm-hmm. Like, you're really pumped. Like, the people around you are pumped. How are you going to go home now? Like, obviously, you're not going to sleep.
1: No.
0: But tomorrow, are you going to be like, now I need to get the next one out?
1: Yeah, it's just like, that one's done now, I've got to move on to the next. It really is like that though, because it takes a while to produce a song, so it's kind of just like, one done, cool, can appreciate that, but now I need to get a next one ready. So yeah, it's just like, go, which I love.
0: Is the next release going to be one we've heard tonight or not? What do you reckon?
1: Yeah, it'll be one of the other two that I don't know which show yet.
0: Oh.
1: Probably.
0: Nice. This is awesome stuff. Well, I'm going to give you a little break. We're going to go for a little bit of an on-air acoustic rewind. We're going to go back to Ted Osborne with his version of Sloane, not his version of Sloane's his, but the on-air acoustic version.

on Acoustic Rewind there with Ted Osborne with his song Sloan, which was sung in this very studio here at Vibe 107.6, because it is on Air Acoustic with me, Christopher.

0: Blaine, and we've got Hallie Stone here, and we've just had her brand new single, well, her debut single, which is not even out yet. It's coming out tonight. So this is really exciting. Like, if you've just joined us, you've missed a great show so far. I'm not going to lie, I'm loving this session. But one thing I was just thinking about when I was just sitting there, it was pretty intense, the first song that you released. Like, it's going to be a pretty, like, that hit you hard.
1: Yeah.
0: Like, it's one of those moments we all go through in life and we don't really know how to deal with it because we've never done it before. So it's one of those things. So when you go and bring up your next songs or your songwriting process, you're probably hoping it's not going to be like this again.
1: No, like, carry on.
0: But where does your songwriting process, like, where does that come from?
1: Well, it just depends on the song. So it's all come from my personal life, basically, and how I feel and what's going on at the moment. And obviously that one was about the breakup, but it just depends, obviously, like, how, what I'm inspired by, whether I'll write the lyrics, the melody, or the chords first. Like, quite a lot of the time I'll literally be trying to get to sleep and I just will hear like a melody in my head and I have to get up my voice notes and be like like this. And so I have millions of voice notes, which I never end up actually looking at. And then if I'm stuck for something to write, I'll look through that. But it just comes quite suddenly and I get inspired and I have to go and sit down at the piano and write something.
0: Oh, yeah. I love that. I love listening to people's, like, creative processes. It's so awesome. We're talking about the song, right? And how about we have the songs? Which is your third one tonight?
1: Well, this one's going to be a cover. This one is At Last. Etta James.
0: So why this one? Because I love this song, by the way.
1: This song was my first song that I ever performed that wasn't classical.
0: Oh, okay.
1: And I asked my teacher, I was like, can I sing At Last? And I got given the sheets of paper, but I went home with it. I didn't get taught it or anything. And it was kind of the first thing that I did just myself and then was able to perform kind of in a bit of a more chill setting and, like, actually something that I enjoyed. And it utilises my piano and my singing skills, so...
0: Oh, perfect then.
1: Yeah.
0: Well, whenever you're ready.
1: Okay.
0: You take it away.
1: I hope I don't mess it up now, actually, now that I've said that.
0: You won't, I'm sure.

0: Well, that just happened. What a treat on a Thursday night. Well, Hallie Stone, at last cover.
1: Yeah.
0: Epic. Yeah. Love that.
1: I love a bit of Etta James.
0: Oh, why not? Yeah, absolutely. I mean, if you can do it. If I could sing like you, I would do it. Let's put it that way. That was epic. That was your cover for tonight. Yeah. Thank you very much. That is a serious treat. We're going to go straight from that, straight into our quick fire questions.
1: Yeah.
0: So, Hallie Stone, are you ready?
1: Yes.
0: For your quick fire questions?
1: Yes, I think so.
0: The song you wish you wrote?
1: Dive, Olivia Dean.
0: Oh, yes. Yep. The first song you ever performed live?
1: Well, this is it. I can't remember because I'd have been about 6 years old. But we're going to just go with At Last because that was the first contemporary song I ever sung live.
0: Nice. So. Your go-to song to sing in the shower?
1: At the moment, I go through phases. At the moment, Alicia Keys, anything. Oh,
0: nice.
1: Anything Alicia Keys.
0: Yeah, no, I love that. Mm. The artist you'd most love to collaborate with?
1: Right, John Mayer.
0: Oh, yeah.
1: Because he plays guitar, which I can't really, and he's a male singer. And I love the way that he writes and stuff like that. I grew up in it. It's my dad's favourite music, so.
0: That would be epic, yeah. I can't lie. The gig that changed everything for you, so it could either be one that you did or one that you went to see.
1: One that I did, my first gig in May, it was the first time I hadn't had stage fright, basically. And it was crazy. It was a long one as well. It was about an hour and a bit that we played for. And it was amazing. And all my favourite people were there and they were all so supportive and everything. So yeah.
0: Yes! Love that answer. One instrument you wish you could master instantly?
1: Saxophone.
0: Oh, yeah.
1: Saxophone. Yeah, that would be really cool.
0: Yes, it would absolutely. I'd love to do that. The song that always gets stuck in your head?
1: At the moment, Lainey Wilson, Phone Keys Wallet. I think it's a new one.
0: Oh, I've not heard of that one.
1: It's really good. Oh, it's a bit of country. I like a bit of country.
0: Oh, I do as well. Your dream venue anywhere in the world?
1: Jules Holland Hootenanny.
0: Yes, that's two weeks in a row. Who would you like to play you in a biopic?
1: Probably Rachel McAdams.
0: Oh, yeah?
1: I really like her and I like the way that she acts and everything. So, yeah, probably, I think.
0: Nice. Yeah. Well, that was your quick fire questions.
1: Hey,
0: smashed it.
1: Yeah.
0: I love doing the quick fire questions on this show because people sort of sit there and they kind of go, oh my God, it's like you're being proper interviewed. Like,
1: I did have to prep them. I had to prep them or else I'd have been there like, for ages. So yeah, I got them.
0: Sometimes I go through it with some, but some people don't want it. Some people are like, no, I want it like that. I don't know. Everyone's different.
1: I don't think I could do that.
0: No, I don't think I could. My mind goes at 1,000 miles per hour. I'd end up saying something I would not mean, if that made sense.
1: Yeah.
0: And I'll be like one of those people who goes like home and goes, why did I say that? I should have said that.
1: Exactly.
0: Yeah. I'm the worst friend and now I'm here doing it.
1: Yeah.
0: I don't know what that says, but hey-ho. We've got one more song from you tonight, haven't we?
1: Yes.
0: So, how about we have it?
1: Yep. I'm going to explain this one real quick.
0: Yeah, absolutely.
1: This one is called Gold. And then some people know it's Cup of Tea because back in November, I just started uni and I'm at music uni and I hadn't written a song for months because I just had the worst writer's block. And it's winter and you're not really that motivated, it's kind of difficult to get out of like your cozy bed in the morning. Well, I noticed that the one thing that I would have to do every day to get me out of bed was have my morning cup of tea. So I thought, okay, well, that's the only thing that is like inspiring me at the moment. So why don't I write a song about it? So that's what this is about.
0: I love that.
1: And I'd love to be sponsored by Yorkshire Tea or maybe this can be their jingle or something like that. I don't know.
0: Well, why not? What, just put it out there. I'm pretty sure Yorkshire Tea listen to Vibe 107.6 on their music. They have to, right? Yeah. That would be epic, actually. Oh, you've given me an idea. I'll let you sing. Sorry, okay. My mind's running at 1,000 miles per hour again. Let's have it, though.
1: Right, go on then. Ready?
2: Aye. Let's get this camera ready.
1: Come on then.
0: This is live radio, I tell you.
1: It is. Right. Actually, let me just start again real quick. Sorry. Right, ready?

But motivation's too hard to hold. Earn my riches and fame, get out of the grave. Lights will shine.

0: Guys, that was epic. That's your next one.
1: Wow, please. Spoil it. I can't hint.
0: Do you know when you were saying about like getting sponsored by everything? Do you know what? When I listened to that, I instantly thought, are you ready for this?
1: Go on.
0: John Lewis Christmas advert. Seriously,
1: that's
0: what was going through. I think that on a John Lewis Christmas advert would be epic. I mean, about it. Like,
1: I'm thinking
0: it's in
1: about
0: my
1: it
0: head, like, that's like a proper snowy morning, like, you know, the house is like, oh, like.
1: I actually might have to.
0: Get involved, I tell you. I'll clip this.
1: Anyone working at John Lewis listening?
0: I know, right? I don't know. I just had that feeling like I was, it was like this little like video was happening inside my head. And I was like, I could just see it all happening. Like, you sing it, I direct it. John Lewis, where are you?
1: Yeah.
0: Oh, that has to be your next one out. I love that one. And you guys, man, Finn and Stan there. Like,
1: can we give a round of applause?
0: Absolutely, yeah, yeah.
1: On the guitar, we have Stanley, and on the cajon, we have Finley.
0: Oh, absolutely amazing. Epic. The backup choices to your parents. No, yeah. Joke. It's so cool that you have that option, though.
1: Yeah, I know.
0: So cool.
1: It was a lifesaver, because obviously I found out a few days before Latitude, and we were like, I thought if I got through, I'd only be playing one song, but it was 30-minute sets, and we were like, okay, right, let's get this done.
0: Oh, man. Well, we're nearly up for the show, so for people that are sort of, you know, hearing you for the first time tonight, watch your socials, where can people find your music, because you are on this incredible year. Let's keep going, so tell everyone.
1: Music will be streaming on literally every platform. Even ones I've never heard of before.
0: So love
1: it. You can find it anywhere, as well as the socials as well. And then my socials are Hallie Stone. The O is a zero, but you can just type in Hallie Stone. Hallie spelled H-A-L-L-E, by the way.
0: Perfect. Amazing. Guys, that is the session. Oh. Thank you so much. That was incredibly epic. Your first song, your debut single, is going to be released in just over 3 hours' time.
1: Goodness.
0: What an experience. This is amazing for us here at Vibe 107.6 for On Air Acoustic. Like, well, I don't think I've ever had a debut single coming out.
1: No.
0: Like, so this is a first.
1: This is
0: the best thing ever. Well, I wish you honestly all the best of it. It's so exciting for you. Like, what's happened already is this exciting. And then what's next, we don't know. But it's going to be exciting, I know that.
1: There's a lot coming. Hey?
0: So I wish you all the very best. Thank you, Finn. Thank you, Stan, on the guitar and the cajon there. And that is it. Thank you very, very much.
1: Amazing.
0: And to you guys at home, thank you again for all your support and all your listens. I massively appreciate it. It is August, it is summer holidays, so I am off on my own holidays because I need a break. I'm off on my honeymoon to Peru, and then I've got a wedding in Italy, and I'll be back in September. Until then, have a great summer holiday. Bye.
2: Abbots Langley, Bushy, Leavesden, radio made in Watford. Five.
3: The top stories this hour. Rail passengers have been left stranded or looking for other ways home after major disruption to trains across northwest England. Network Rail's blamed a power outage that caused a signal failure in Manchester this afternoon. Local and intercity services, including to and from London, have been delayed or cancelled. These passengers at Manchester's Piccadilly station had to rethink their journeys.
4: Everyone was lovely, to be fair, and it was nobody's fault.
5: So I imagine getting out of Manchester's probably not that quick on a bus.
6: Rail's not the best at the best times. This definitely doesn't help, but I mean, it does sound like a unique situation, so I won't hold it against them too much.
3: A European boycott of the next World Cup is still on after the continent's governing body said an apology over plans to sell stakes in the tournament changes nothing. England's Football Association has written to Gianni Infantino to withdraw support for his re-election as president. A farmer who shot dead his lodger and stored his body in a cement-filled barrel has been told he'll likely die in prison. Christopher Wright, who's 73, hid Richard Dyson for 6 years after murdering him in Barnsley in 2019. NHS bosses are being urged to prepare for regular summer heatwaves in the same way they plan for winter conditions. The Health Secretary says there's been a spike in admissions, something usually seen during flu season. Dr. Hilary Williams is from the Royal College of Physicians.
7: Last year, 57% said that they didn't feel the NHS was prepared. During this last month, people have done everything they can to adjust patients' medication, you know, do more telephone appointments, look at cooling systems where possible. But we started, I think, pretty unprepared.
3: Reform UK's announced plans it says will help reclaim the high streets if it wins power. It will restrict vape shop licenses so there's no more than 1,000. And James Trafford has become the most expensive British goalkeeper after leaving boyhood club Manchester City to join Leeds. The deal could be worth up to £45 million. From Sky News, I'm Cam Hall.
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0: Kings Langley, Elstree, Croxley Green, radio made in Watford. Five.
9: The top stories this hour. Rail commuters in northwest England have faced a miserable night getting home as a power failure brought trains in the region to a standstill. Intercity operators of Anti-West Coast and TransPennine Express are among 6 companies affected. Northern's also telling passengers not to travel. This woman was trying to get from Manchester Piccadilly to her home outside Sheffield.
10: Well, I'll be late home. It's going to be about 2.5 hours on the bus instead of an hour on the train. And then I don't live in Sheffield, so then I've got to go out to them. Yeah.
9: European football bosses, as well as the associations in Croatia and England, say they still have no confidence in the FIFA president and the World Cup boycott threat remains. That's despite Gianni Infantino scrapping his controversial plan to sell off the World Cup and apologising. He has been backed by African federations, but Jim Boyce, former president of the FA in Northern Ireland, says UEFA holds a lot of power.
11: If UEFA stick to what they're saying, and if the European countries back UEFA now, quite honestly, it won't work because, as I say to you, FIFA competitions without European teams in it, to me, is impossible.
9: A 73-year-old man has been jailed for a minimum of 35 years for murdering his lodger in Barnsley in 2019. The body of 55-year-old Richard Dyson was stored in a concrete-filled barrel for 6 years. Celebrity Big Brother winner Stephen Bear is heading back to jail. Prosecutors say he was involved in a campaign of vitriol, making degrading comments about his ex Georgia Harrison, which broke a restraining order. The NHS should be planning for the effects of summer heatwaves in the same way it prepares for winter. That's according to the Health Secretary, who says thousands of excess deaths occurred over May and June when parts of the UK saw record-breaking temperatures. And a takeover of EasyJet has been agreed. US private equity firm Apollo's buying the airline for £5.7 billion. From Sky News, I'm Cam Hall.
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11: Top stories this hour. Network Rail engineers are working through the night to fix an electrical supply failure. It's caused severe delays to train services today, and disruption could continue tomorrow. Local and intercity services, including to and from London, have been delayed or cancelled. These passengers at Manchester Piccadilly Station had to rethink their journeys.
12: Everyone was lovely, to be fair, and it was nobody's fault.
13: So I imagine getting out of Manchester's probably not that quick on a bus.
14: Rail's not the best at the best of times. This definitely doesn't help, but... I mean, it does sound like a unique situation, so I won't hold it against them too much.
11: European nations could still boycott the World Cup as pressure grows on FIFA president Gianni Infantino. The Football Association's withdrawn its support for his re-election next year. Lars Christer Olsen is former chief executive of UEFA. He's backing the European governing body and says trust in Infantino's totally broken down.
15: He has to make promises which people can believe and rely on, and that is not so easy for him, of course, because his promises are not worth much.
11: A woman's been accused of using a pair of scissors to stab four men in the back in a busy London tourist district. Stella Golovina didn't enter pleas as she appeared in court for the first time over the incident in Covent Garden yesterday. She's been remanded into custody and will appear in court next month. Foreign nationals would lose their right to social housing if the Conservatives win the next election. They say that would free up about 230,000 homes. Heat health alerts have been issued for large parts of England, with forecasters warning the summer heat waves aren't yet over. Temperatures could potentially reach 33 degrees Celsius next week. The alerts come into force on Saturday morning and run until Tuesday night. And in sports, it's been a really mixed bag of European results for Scottish teams. Rangers were beaten 2-1 in Poland by Jagi Lonia in the Europa League. Hearts were demolished 6-1 at Portuguese giants Benfica. And Walsall beat Bristol City 1-0 in the English League Cup. From Sky News, I'm Connor Sefton.
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0: Music. The station where the biggest tunes live is here. Yeah. And here's another load of them. 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
7: Oh. At this rate, we'll still be here at dinner, not lunch. Look, with Tarbouche's three mezze for £15 lunch deal, you order three, I'll order three, and we share.
6: Yeah, but with 24 delicious mezzes, how can we choose just six?
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9: 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Yep, that's you.
10: Think you can't afford to advertise on radio? Think again. You'd be surprised. How does £10 a day or just £1.99 per fillet sound to you? Here at Vibe 107.6, we can give you the opportunity to have your message reach over 25,000 potential local customers every day. You're listening to this, right? Then our listeners will listen to your commercial in the same way. 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
0: Abbots Langley, Bushy, Leavesden, radio made in Watford.
11: The top stories this hour. Disruption continues for commuters across the Midlands and Northwest England this morning after an electrical supply issue ground train services to a halt. Network Rail said the failure at a communications centre in Manchester yesterday afternoon impacted signalling, with some trains and crew still in the wrong place. Transport Secretary Heidi Alexander says she's receiving regular updates and urged people not to travel unless it's necessary. Travel expert Simon Calder says questions need to be answered.
12: It is absolutely critical infrastructure, and I imagine that perhaps an inquest is beginning into how there wasn't an immediate switch to a backup system to keep the trains running.
11: The Confederation of African Football says it's backing FIFA's president. It accepts mistakes were made over the plans to sell off a stake in the World Cup, but insists Gianni Infantino is the right man for the job. UEFA in Europe's threatening to boycott the tournament, and our sports correspondent Rob Harris says their stance will be tested.
13: The Women's World Cup next year, and in a month's time in Europe, in Poland, is the under-20 Women's World Cup, in which England are also due to participate in, and now that is under a threat.
11: Nearly 85% of 16 and 17-year-olds say they'll opt out of voluntary restrictions on social media apps. The curfew will see the introduction of settings to prevent teenagers from accessing sites between midnight and 6 a.m. There's a warning overseas workers are being exploited in the social care sector in England. The Royal College of Nursing says some of its members reported being underpaid and having their visa status used as leverage. The family of Meredith Kircher have criticised a comedy show done by the woman who was convicted, then acquitted of her murder. Amanda Knox's stand-up routine called Cartwheel is on at the Edinburgh Fringe from today. And in sport, Real Madrid have agreed a new six-year contract with Vinicius Junior. The Brazilian winger had entered the final 12 months of his contract. From Sky News, I'm Connor Sefton.
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10: The top stories this hour. Commuters across the northwest of England are being warned to check before they travel this morning following widespread disruption on the rail network. It follows an electrical supply failure at a communication centre in Manchester yesterday that ground services to a halt. Long distance routes including to London and Glasgow were also affected. Chris Wright is